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4: North Country weather.
5: Lows dip down to about 61 tonight under mainly cloudy skies. Winds out of the west around 5 miles per hour. Sunshine mixed with clouds at times tomorrow. Highs level off around 88. Severe thunderstorms likely tomorrow night. Lows level off around 64. Partly cloudy skies. That's your forecast. I'm weatherology meteorologist Paul Trombley. Get the latest weather updates online at minnesotadailyweather.com. Currently, it's 72 degrees.
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Sing Out was founded nearly 70 years ago by a group of folks who loved roots music. 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

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Our theme music, Night Train to Valhalla, comes from John Fahey from the collection The 10,000 Incarnations of the Rose, American Primitive Guitar and Banjo, 1963 to 1974, on Kraft Records. This week, we conclude our two-part feature focusing on psychedelic influences on folk music. Last week, we heard both classic and contemporary artists who were inspired by the musical styles of the late 60s. We'll open this week's edition with the band Lancum from Ireland. They possess a sound which would have fit well in the folk music style of the era, but are very much alive and touring today. We'll hear What Will We Do When We Have No More Money from their recording Between Earth and Sky on Rough Trade Records. More folk music in the psychedelic style on this week's edition of the Sing Out Radio Magazine. Here's Lancum.

0: She says goodnight to his jewels, to his gold, and she seats herself in the little boat as she has done before. She says goodnight to his jewels, to his gold, and she seats herself in the little boat as she has done before.
1: I'll sing you a song.
0: Tongue echoes, turned
1: by the shore, watching the ships pass.
0: The dark and a sparkling
1: pretty name.
0: I'll sing you a song,
1: watching the ships pass.
0: Beating a little boat as she has done before,
1: watching the ships pass.
0: Your song,
1: your song,
0: captain said.
1: Your song,
0: I desire
1: the
0: song echoes. Captain said,
1: I desire that maid who walks alone by the shore.
0: Calls
1: when
0: calls
1: one of
0: Taylor
1: boys old had brailed and says,
0: give to him 100 pounds.
1: Take a little boat and paddle it to shore.
0: Song,
1: their song echoes.
0: Captain says,
1: watching the ships pass.

0: song echoes. Oh no, kind sir, that can never be. I do not desire his gold, so tell him.
1: So tell him.
0: So tell him. That can never be. I do not desire his gold, so tell him.
1: So tell him.
0: So tell him.
1: Tell him.
0: So tell him.
1: So tell him.
0: By persuasion, bring her back by force.
1: You take a little boat,
0: sing you a song, watching the ship.
1: Her song echoes the sailor. Her song echoes.
0: But the sailor took her in his arms in spite of her plea. She sits in this little boat. And in spite of all the wrong, I'll sing the song echoes, time down the shore watching the ship.

0: She planned to sing and greets the captain with a smile.
1: With a smile.
0: Saying,
2: call your good men upon
0: us. And she sings a song of a sailor's love, a song

0: she says goodnight to him and his ship, his jewels, to his gold. And she seats herself in the little boat as she has done before.
1: No oar.
0: With no oar but the captain's sword, she paddles her boat to shore. She paddles her boat to shore. And he seems to hear her song, who's that mate? She paddles her boat to shore. Shore, there's a woman walking now. There's a woman walking by the shore now. She is walking, she was walking, she is walking, she will
1: she
0: walk.
1: She says goodnight to
0: shore.
1: His jewels, to his gold. And she seats herself in the little boat as she has done before.
2: In classical music, you would call that music concrete, which includes a whole bunch of different things on the track. That was Anna and Elizabeth, Anna Roberts-Gavalt and Elizabeth Leprell, from their recording The Invisible Comes to Us and By the Shore, collected originally by Helen Hartness Flanders and Marguerite Olney in May of 1940 in Jaffrey, New Hampshire, from Lena Bourne Fish. Recording The Invisible Comes to Us is on Smithsonian Folkways Records. We are listening to music influenced by the psychedelic era. And before that, The Young Tradition, made up of Peter Bellamy, Heather Wood, and Royston Wood, recorded live at Oberlin College in November of 1968. And the American Shape Note hymn, Idumea, that's on A Wing and a Prayer Records out of the EU. And we let off that set with the band Lancome from their recording Between the Earth and Sky, and a song that was collected from Mary Delaney, an Irish traveler, recorded in London in 1973. We heard What Will We Do When We Have No Money? That's on Rough Trade Records.
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11: Lows dip down to about 61 tonight under mainly cloudy skies. Winds out of the west around 5 miles per hour. Sunshine mixed with clouds at times tomorrow. Highs level off around 88. Severe thunderstorms likely tomorrow night. Lows level off around 64. Partly cloudy skies. That's your forecast. I'm weatherology meteorologist Paul Trombley. Get the latest weather updates online at minnesotadailyweather.com. Currently, it's 72 degrees.
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2: Baudette. You're listening to music influenced by the psychedelic era. And one of the performers was Tom Rapp, who was quite popular during that period. He played in a band called Pearls Before Swine, which many times was just him with some sidemen, or he played all the instruments himself. This is from the recording The Use of Ashes and the song that gives the title to the recording. This is The Jeweler from Pearls Before Swine on the Sing Out Radio Magazine.

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0: This is the Sing Out Radio Magazine, and I'm your host, Tom Druckenmiller. Our theme music this week comes from the compilation The Thousand Incarnations of the Rose, American Primitive Guitar and Banjo, 1963 to 1974. And we just heard Leo Kottke and the Ice Miner. Recording is on Kraft Records. And before that, a wonderful recording from the Incredible String Band made live at the Fillmore East on the 5th of June, 1968. It was a benefit for the legendary radio station WBAI, and we heard a very cellular song, which was originally on The Hangman's Beautiful Daughter, a recording I played in my dorm room in college and just drove my roommates crazy, but I love it. I still do to this day. Hux Records is the source for Live at the Fillmore, The Incredible String Band, 1968. And we let off that set with Pearls Before Swine from the recording The Use of Ashes, and we heard the title track, actually, called The Jeweler, which includes the line, The Use of Ashes. That's from 1970, reissued on Floating World Records, originally on Warner Brothers. Pearls Before Swine.
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3: North Country weather. Lows dip down to about 61 tonight under mainly cloudy skies. Winds out of the west.

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6: North Country weather. Lows dip down to about 61 tonight under mainly cloudy skies. Winds out of the west around 5 miles per hour. Sunshine mixed with clouds at times tomorrow. Highs level off around 88. Severe thunderstorms likely tomorrow night. Lows level off around 64. Partly cloudy skies. That's your forecast. I'm weatherology meteorologist Paul Trombley. Get the latest weather updates online at minnesotadailyweather.com. Currently, it's 72 degrees.
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Peter, Paul, Mary from 1968. In fact, it was Noel Paul Stuckey who wrote Love City, Postcards to Duluth, and sang it. Late Again is the name of the recording. It's on Warner Brothers Records from 1968, Peter, Paul, and Mary. And before that, we heard from a brand new recording from a trio called Cinderwell. And the tune we heard featured their fiddler, Amelia Baker. And the tune was Queen of the Earth, Child of the Skies, Ed and Hammond's classic tune from Marlinton, West Virginia. That's on Free Dirt Records, Cinderwell. The recording is called No Summer. And before that, we heard some old-time music. A lot of players from San Francisco turned into old-time players as well later on. And we heard The Horseflies from In the Dance Tent, recorded on July 21st, 1996, at the 6th Annual Finger Lakes Grassroots Festival of Music and Dance. And we heard Late for the Dance. That's on Live and Kickin' Records. And before that, we heard from the notorious Byrd Brothers, the recording from 1968 by the Byrds and Going Back, Carole King and Jerry Goffin's tune. That's on Columbia Records. If you want to have a blast sometime, listen to that with headphones. And we let off that set with the Grateful Dead, Going Down the Road Feeling Bad, from Ladies and Gentlemen, the Grateful Dead, Fillmore East, New York City, April 1971, on Rhino Records. You've been listening to the Sing Out Radio Magazine. I've been your host, Tom Druckenmiller. If you've enjoyed the program, you can find out more about Sing Out by calling 1-888-SING-OUT or by checking us out on the web at singout.org. The Sing Out Radio Magazine is produced at the Little Cat Records Studios. Be careful out there. Be sure to wash your hands, wear a mask, and keep your distance so you can join me next time for another trip into the fascinating world of folk and roots music. 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
1: Fox News, I'm Tom Graham. President Trump wants the Senate to confirm his acting attorney general to the cabinet on a permanent basis.
2: The White House has officially sent the Senate the nomination of Todd Blanche to be attorney general. Blanche has been the acting AG since early April, following the resignation of former attorney general Pam Bondi.
1: Fox's Jared Halperin there. After just one day, the defense team for Carmelo Anthony has rested in his murder trial in Texas. He's accused of killing another high school student, Austin Metcalf.
3: The defense argued that Anthony acted in self-defense and out of fear after Metcalf pushed him first. One of the defense witnesses today was a school police officer. He testified that knives under 5 inches are legal to carry here in Texas.
1: Fox's Brooke Taylor, the case does have racial implications. Anthony is black, Metcalf is white. 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
12: Slight chance for storms tonight. Otherwise, mainly cloudy skies expected. Lows level off around 61. Southeasterly winds around 5 miles per hour. Sunshine mixed with clouds at times tomorrow. Slight chance of thunderstorms. High temperatures reach up to 88. And that's your forecast. I'm weatherology meteorologist Paul Frombly. Get the latest weather updates online at MinnesotaDailyWeather.com. Right now, it's 72 degrees.
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8: Slight chance for storms tonight. Otherwise, mainly cloudy skies expected. Lows level off around 61. Southeasterly winds around 5 miles per hour. Sunshine mixed with clouds at times tomorrow. Slight chance of thunderstorms. High temperatures reach up to 88. And that's your forecast. I'm weatherology meteorologist Paul Frombly. Get the latest weather updates online at MinnesotaDailyWeather.com. Right now, it's 72 degrees.
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2: Fox News, I'm Tom Graham. President Trump wants the Senate to confirm his acting attorney general to the cabinet on a permanent basis.
3: The White House has officially sent the Senate the nomination of Todd Blanche to be attorney general. Blanche has been the acting AG since early April, following the resignation of former attorney general Pam Bondi.
2: Fox's Jared Halperin there. After just one day, the defense team for Carmelo Anthony has rested in his murder trial in Texas. He's accused of killing another high school student, Austin Metcalf.
4: The defense argued that Anthony acted in self-defense and out of fear after Metcalf pushed him first. One of the defense witnesses today was a school police officer. He testified that knives under 5 inches are legal to carry here in Texas.
2: Fox's Brooke Taylor, the case does have racial implications. Anthony is black, Metcalf is white. 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
15: Slight chance for storms tonight. Otherwise, mainly cloudy skies expected. Lows level off around 61. Southeasterly winds around 5 miles per hour. Sunshine mixed with clouds at times tomorrow. Slight chance of thunderstorms. High temperatures reach up to 88. And that's your forecast. I'm weatherology meteorologist Paul Frombly. Get the latest weather updates online at MinnesotaDailyWeather.com. Right now, it's 72 degrees.
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1: Me and RJ and the kids was on a camp out in the mountains, and we had us one of them U-Drive Marmy Jeep cars, which we'd rented from a fella by the name of Q Bosky for 30 bucks a day. Buy your gas along the way, take a rabbit's foot, and leave a pint of blood for a deposit. And he explained it all to us, how we were supposed to get to Telluride, which is 50 miles away by way of the regular highway. However, there was a shortcut, but unless we had drove the Black Bear Road before, we'd better be off to stay in bed and sleep late. Pay no attention to the guitar there. Well, we took up off on the highway, and we come upon a sign that says, Black Bear Road, you don't have to be crazy to drive this road, but it helps. I says, RJ, this must be the shortcut road Kubowski's talking about. She didn't pay no mind, because she was making peanut butter sandwiches for the kids in the back seat, throwing rocks and drinking Kool-Aid and playing count the license plates. But they wasn't having too much fun counting the license plate or cars, because there weren't no other cars. We went about a mile and a half, about 4 hours, busted off the right front fender, tore a hole in the oil pan on rocks big as a hall closet. Went over a bump, spilt the Kool-Aid, and Roy Jean stuck his bolo knife right through the convertible top, and the dog threw up all over the back seat. Peanut butter don't agree with me, see. So we had to stop, take off the top, and air everything out, and clean it up. The dog run off, and RJ says she felt her asthma coming on. I was sitting there wondering what to do when the entire scenic San Juan U-Drive Marmy Jeep car sank in the mud at 13,000 feet above sea level. Well, we shoveled it out and ate our lunch. Dog made a yellow hole in the snow, and Roy Jean got out his Instamatic and took a snapshot of it. Mary Elizabeth drew a picture of the road. It looked like a whole bunch of Z's and W's all strung together. And RJ took one look at it and said the only way that Jeep car is going down that road is over her dead body. Then a rock slipped off one of the wheel, and the U-Drive Marmy Jeep car went right over the edge of a cliff.

0: Doggone it, Roy Jean. 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
10: Slight chance for storms tonight. Otherwise, mainly cloudy skies expected. Lows level off around 61. Southeasterly winds around 5 miles per hour. Sunshine mixed with clouds at times tomorrow. Slight chance of thunderstorms. High temperatures reach up to 88. And that's your forecast. I'm weatherology meteorologist Paul Frombly. Get the latest weather updates online at MinnesotaDailyWeather.com. Right now, it's 72 degrees.
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2: News, I'm Tom Rigotti. The general election for Los Angeles mayor is now set. Fox's Kristen Goodwin reports.
3: Progressive LA City Council member Nithya Raman securing the second spot in the November runoff for Los Angeles mayor, advancing over former reality star Spencer Pratt, a registered Republican. Raman was elected to the council with the support of the Democratic Socialists of America. The 44-year-old will face fellow Democrat incumbent Karen Bass.
2: The defense rests in the trial of Carmelo Anthony, who's charged in the stabbing death of fellow high school student Austin Metcalf at a track meet last year.
4: Investigators say the confrontation began after Anthony sat under a tent belonging to Metcalf's team. The defense argued that Anthony acted in self-defense and out of fear after Metcalf pushed him first.
2: That's Fox's Brooke Taylor in McKinney, Texas. 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
12: Slight chance for storms
13: tonight. Otherwise, mainly cloudy skies expected. Lows level off around 61. Southeasterly winds around 5 miles per hour. Sunshine mixed with clouds at times. Tomorrow, slight chance of thunderstorms. High temperatures reach up to 88. And that's your forecast. I'm weatherology meteorologist Paul Frombly. Get the latest weather updates online at MinnesotaDailyWeather.com. Right now, it's 72 degrees.
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9: Slight chance for storms tonight. Otherwise, mainly cloudy skies expected. Lows level off around 61. Southeasterly winds around 5 miles per hour. Sunshine mixed with clouds at times tomorrow. Slight chance of thunderstorms. High temperatures reach up to 88. And that's your forecast. I'm weatherology meteorologist Paul Frombly. Get the latest weather updates online at MinnesotaDailyWeather.com. Right now, it's 72 degrees.
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2: Fox News, I'm Tom Rigotti. The general election for Los Angeles mayor is now set. Fox's Kristen Goodwin reports.
3: Progressive LA City Council member Nithya Raman securing the second spot in the November runoff for Los Angeles mayor, advancing over former reality star Spencer Pratt, a registered Republican. Raman was elected to the council with the support of the Democratic Socialists of America. The 44-year-old will face fellow Democrat incumbent Karen Bass.
2: The defense rests in the trial of Carmelo Anthony, who's charged in the stabbing death of fellow high school student Austin Metcalf at a track meet last year.
4: Investigators say the confrontation began after Anthony sat under a tent belonging to Metcalf's team. The defense argued that Anthony acted in self-defense and out of fear after Metcalf pushed him first.
2: That's Fox's Brooke Taylor in McKinney, Texas. 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
13: Slight chance for storms tonight. Otherwise, mainly cloudy skies expected. Lows level off around 61. Southeasterly winds around 5 miles per hour. Sunshine mixed with clouds at times tomorrow. Slight chance of thunderstorms. High temperatures reach up to 88. And that's your forecast. I'm weatherology meteorologist Paul Frombly. Get the latest weather updates online at MinnesotaDailyWeather.com. Right now, it's 72 degrees.
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Yeah, Red Rider, this is the Cottonmouth and the Psycho Billy Cadillac. Come on. Haul. This is the Cottonmouth and Negatory on the cost of this machine there, Red Rider. You might say I went right up to the factory and picked it up. It's cheaper that way.

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5: Weather. Slight chance for storms tonight. Otherwise, mainly cloudy skies expected. Lows level off around 61. Southeasterly winds around 5 miles per hour. Sunshine mixed with clouds at times tomorrow. Slight chance of thunderstorms. High temperatures reach up to 88. And that's your forecast. I'm weatherology meteorologist Paul Frombly. Get the latest weather updates online at MinnesotaDailyWeather.com. Right now, it's 72 degrees.
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1: Fox News, I'm Ted Linder. As the conflict with Iran and negotiations continue, Vice President J.D. Vance on Fox responding to concerns that Iran would, quote, keep playing their games rather than coming to a deal with the U.S.
2: Well, let's be honest, Jesse. The Iranians don't want this war to continue. It's not in their best interest. And I think they're coming to the table, putting some real things on the table. We're, of course, going to verify it. But if we get to this deal, it's going to be a home run win for the American people.
1: Democrats continuing to criticize the Trump administration for their efforts in the conflict, saying it's costing the American people high gas and oil prices. The election for L.A. mayor in November is now set.
3: Ballot dumps over the weekend pushed progressive councilwoman Nithya Raman ahead of Spencer Pratt. She'll advance to the runoff in November against Democratic incumbent Mayor Karen Bass.
1: That's Fox's Matt Finn. 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
11: Slight chance for storms tonight. Otherwise, mainly cloudy skies expected. Lows level off around 61. Southeasterly winds around 5 miles per hour. Sunshine mixed with clouds at times tomorrow. Slight chance of thunderstorms. High temperatures reach up to 88. And that's your forecast. I'm weatherology meteorologist Paul Frombly. Get the latest weather updates online at MinnesotaDailyWeather.com. Right now, it's 72 degrees.
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7: Country weather. Slight chance for storms tonight. Otherwise, mainly cloudy skies expected. Lows level off around 61. Southeasterly winds around 5 miles per hour. Sunshine mixed with clouds at times. Tomorrow, slight chance of thunderstorms. High temperatures reach up to 88. And that's your forecast. I'm weatherology meteorologist Paul Frombly. Get the latest weather updates online at MinnesotaDailyWeather.com. Right now, it's 72 degrees.
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2: News. I'm Ted Linder. As the conflict with Iran and negotiations continue, Vice President J.D. Vance on Fox responding to concerns that Iran would, quote, keep playing their games rather than coming to a deal with the U.S.
3: Well, to be honest, Jesse, the Iranians don't want this war to continue. It's not in their best interest. And I think they're coming to the table, putting some real things on the table. We're, of course, going to verify it. But if we get to this deal, it's going to be a home run win for the American people.
2: Democrats continuing to criticize the Trump administration for their efforts in the conflict, saying it's costing the American people high gas and oil prices. The election for L.A. mayor in November is now set.
4: Ballot dumps over the weekend pushed progressive councilwoman Nithya Raman ahead of Spencer Pratt. She'll advance to the runoff in November against Democratic incumbent Mayor Karen Bass.
2: That's Fox's Matt Finn. 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
15: Slight chance for storms
16: tonight. Otherwise, mainly cloudy skies expected. Lows level off around 61. Southeasterly winds around 5 miles per hour. Sunshine mixed with clouds at times. Tomorrow, slight chance of thunderstorms. High temperatures reach up to 88. And that's your forecast. I'm weatherology meteorologist Paul Frombly. Get the latest weather updates online at MinnesotaDailyWeather.com. Right now, it's 72 degrees.
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9: Slight chance for storms tonight. Otherwise, mainly cloudy skies expected. Lows level off around 61. Southeasterly winds around 5 miles per hour. Sunshine mixed with clouds at times. Tomorrow, slight chance of thunderstorms. High temperatures reach up to 88. And that's your forecast. I'm weatherology meteorologist Paul Frombly. Get the latest weather updates online at MinnesotaDailyWeather.com. Right now, it's 72 degrees.
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1: News. I'm Sue Cosman. The ballot for Los Angeles mayor is now set. Details in Fox's Kristen Goodwin.
2: Progressive LA City Council member Nithya Raman securing the second spot in the November runoff for Los Angeles mayor, advancing over former reality star Spencer Pratt, a registered Republican. Raman was elected to the council with the support of the Democratic Socialists of America. The 44-year-old will face fellow Democrat incumbent Karen Bass.
1: Defense is rested in the trial of Carmelo Anthony, charged with the stabbing death of a fellow high school student, Austin Metcalf, at a track meet last year.
3: Investigators say the confrontation began after Anthony sat under a tent belonging to Metcalf's team. The defense argued that Anthony acted in self-defense and out of fear after Metcalf pushed him first.
1: Fox's Brooke Taylor reporting. 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
12: Slight chance for storms
13: tonight. Otherwise, mainly cloudy skies expected. Lows level off around 61. Southeasterly winds around 5 miles per hour. Sunshine mixed with clouds at times. Tomorrow, slight chance of thunderstorms. High temperatures reach up to 88. And that's your forecast. I'm weatherology meteorologist Paul Frombly. Get the latest weather updates online at MinnesotaDailyWeather.com. Right now, it's 72 degrees.
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1: 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Then on Thursday, it's Walker Bay Live. They're at City Park this Thursday, opening with Mama Wags and Boomer. And then it's Odessa and the Beat this Thursday night, starting at 5:30. 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
8: North Country weather.
9: Slight chance for storms tonight. Otherwise, mainly cloudy skies expected. Lows level off around 61. Southeasterly winds around 5 miles per hour. Sunshine mixed with clouds at times tomorrow. Slight chance of thunderstorms. High temperatures reach up to 88. And that's your forecast. I'm weatherology meteorologist Paul Frombly. Get the latest weather updates online at MinnesotaDailyWeather.com. Right now, it's 72 degrees.
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0: News. I'm Sue Cosman. The ballot for Los Angeles mayor is now set. Details in Fox's Kristen Goodwin.
1: Progressive LA City Council member Nithya Raman securing the second spot in the November runoff for Los Angeles mayor, advancing over former reality star Spencer Pratt, a registered Republican. Raman was elected to the council with the support of the Democratic Socialists of America. The 44-year-old will face fellow Democrat incumbent Karen Bass.
0: Defense is rested in the trial of Carmelo Anthony, charged with the stabbing death of a fellow high school student, Austin Metcalf, at a track meet last year.
2: Investigators say the confrontation began after Anthony sat under a tent belonging to Metcalf's team. The defense argued that Anthony acted in self-defense and out of fear after Metcalf pushed him first.
0: Fox's Brooke Taylor reporting. 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
9: Slight chance for storms tonight. Otherwise, mainly cloudy skies expected. Lows level off around 61. Southeasterly winds around 5 miles per hour. Sunshine mixed with clouds at times. Tomorrow, slight chance of thunderstorms. High temperatures reach up to 88. And that's your forecast. I'm weatherology meteorologist Paul Frombly. Get the latest weather updates online at MinnesotaDailyWeather.com. Right now, it's 72 degrees.
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11: In every other song that I've heard lately, some fellow gets shot, and his baby and his best friend both die with him, as likely as not.

Marty Robbins down in El Paso a little while back. And now Miss Patty Page, or one of them, is a wearing black. And Kathy's clown has Don and Phil where they feel like if they could die. If we keep on losing our singers like that, I'll be the only one you can buy.

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2: North Country weather.
3: Slight chance for storms tonight. Otherwise, mainly cloudy skies expected. Lows level off around 61. Southeasterly winds around 5 miles per hour. Sunshine mixed with clouds at times. Tomorrow, slight chance of thunderstorms. High temperatures reach up to 88. And that's your forecast. I'm weatherology meteorologist Paul Frombly. Get the latest weather updates online at MinnesotaDailyWeather.com. Right now, it's 72 degrees.
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1: News, I'm Ted Linder. The election for L.A. mayor in November is now set.
2: Ballot dumps over the weekend pushed progressive councilwoman Nithya Raman ahead of Spencer Pratt. She'll advance to the runoff in November against Democratic incumbent Mayor Karen Bass.
1: That's Fox's Matt Finn. As the conflict with Iran and negotiations continue, Vice President J.D. Vance responded to concerns Iran would, quote, keep playing their games rather than coming to a deal with the U.S.
3: Well, let's be honest, Jesse. The Iranians don't want this war to continue. It's not in their best interest, and I think they're coming to the table, putting some real things on the table. We're, of course, going to verify it. But if we get to this deal, it's going to be a home run win for the American people.
1: Democrats continue to criticize the Trump administration for their efforts in the conflict, saying it's costing the American people high gas and oil prices. And Victor Wembanyama leading the San Antonio Spurs to a 115-111 victory over the New York Knicks in Game 3 of the NBA Finals in New York City. The Knicks now lead the series 2-1. Game 4 is Wednesday night. 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
16: Mainly cloudy skies expected overnight with a slight chance of thunderstorms. Lows dip down to about 61. Easterly winds around 5 miles per hour. Slight chance of thunderstorms Tuesday. High temperatures reach up to 88. Sunshine mixed with clouds at times. And that's your forecast. I'm weatherology meteorologist Paul Frombly. Get the latest weather updates online at minnesotadailyweather.com. Right now, it's 72 degrees.
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I get to thinking lots of times about back when I was a lad, of the old home place where I grew up, of the days both good and bad. My overalls were hand-me-downs, my shoes were full of holes. I used to walk 4 miles to school every day, through the rain, the sleet, and the cold. I've seen the nights when my daddy would cry for the things that his family would need. But all he ever got was a Badland farm and 7 hungry mouths to feed. And yet our home fire never flickered once. 'Cause when all these things went wrong, Mama took the hymn book down and Mama sang a song.

I've been rocked to sleep many a night to the tune of What a Friend. And come morning, Rock of Ages would wake me gently once again. And then Daddy would reach up and he'd take the Bible down and he'd read it loud and long. And I always felt that maybe our home was blessed when Daddy would say, Mama, sing a song. Sister left home first, I guess, and then Bob, and then Tommy, and then Dan. By then, Dad's hair was turning white, and I had to be my mama's little man. 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And those were the greatest days of all.

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For you see, my mother sings in heaven now, around God's golden throne. But I'll always believe that this world is a better place, because one time my mama sang a song.

Goodman wrote that song, and he told me it was the perfect country and western song. I wrote him back a letter and I told him it was not the perfect country and western song because he hadn't said anything at all about mama, or trains, or trucks, or prison, or getting drunk. Well, he sat down and wrote another verse to the song and he sent it to me, and after reading it, I realized that my friend had written the perfect country and western song, and I felt obliged to include it on this album. The last verse goes like this here. Well, I was drunk the day my mom got out of prison.

0: 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It's the never-ending giveaway, and our Father's Day Summer of Golf Tour Card giveaway has officially kicked off. 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
11: Mainly cloudy skies expected overnight with a slight chance of thunderstorms. Lows dip down to about 61. Easterly winds around 5 miles per hour. Slight chance of thunderstorms Tuesday. High temperatures reach up to 88. Sunshine mixed with clouds at times. And that's your forecast. I'm weatherology meteorologist Paul Frombly. Get the latest weather updates online at MinnesotaDailyWeather.com. Right now, it's 72 degrees.
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courthouse, by golly. And white lightning's still the biggest thrill of all. We still wave old glory down at the courthouse.

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1: News. I'm Ted Linder. The election for L.A. mayor in November is now set.
2: Ballot dumps over the weekend pushed progressive councilwoman Nithya Raman ahead of Spencer Pratt. She'll advance to the runoff in November against Democratic incumbent Mayor Karen Bass.
1: That's Fox's Matt Finn. As the conflict with Iran and negotiations continue, Vice President J.D. Vance responding to concerns Iran would, quote, keep playing their games rather than coming to a deal with the U.S.
3: Well, let's be honest, Jesse. The Iranians don't want this war to continue. It's not in their best interest, and I think they're coming to the table, putting some real things on the table. We're, of course, going to verify it. But if we get to this deal, it's going to be a home run win for the American people.
1: Democrats continue to criticize the Trump administration for their efforts in the conflict, saying it's costing the American people high gas and oil prices. And Victor Wembanyama leading the San Antonio Spurs to a 115-111 victory over the New York Knicks in Game 3 of the NBA Finals in New York City. The Knicks now lead the series 2-1. Game 4 is Wednesday night. 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
18: Mainly cloudy skies expected overnight with a slight chance of thunderstorms. Lows dip down to about 61. Easterly winds around 5 miles per hour. Slight chance of thunderstorms Tuesday. High temperatures reach up to 88. Sunshine mixed with clouds at times. And that's your forecast. I'm weatherology meteorologist Paul Frombly. Get the latest weather updates online at MinnesotaDailyWeather.com. Right now, it's 72 degrees.
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0: 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Mississippi Music at the Lake Bemidji Waterfront is back starting this week. It's on Wednesday and it is presented by First National Bank. It's the Brothers Bum Mountain. It all starts at 6 o'clock on the waterfront. So, Mississippi Music at the Lake Bemidji Waterfront this Wednesday at 6. 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
5: Mainly cloudy skies expected overnight with a slight chance of thunderstorms. Lows dip down to about 61. Easterly winds around 5 miles per hour. Slight chance of thunderstorms Tuesday. High temperatures reach up to 88. Sunshine mixed with clouds at times. And that's your forecast. I'm weatherology meteorologist Paul Trombley. Get the latest weather updates online at MinnesotaDailyWeather.com. Right now, it's 72 degrees.
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1: Fox News, I'm Sue Gussman. Progressive City Council member Nithya Raman advancing to a November runoff now against Los Angeles Mayor Karen Bass, eliminating Republican former reality TV personality Spencer Pratt. Israel and Iran appear to be pausing their attacks against one another.
2: So it's unclear if this pause in the fighting between Israel and Iran will last. Iranian leaders said they would end their bombardment as long as Israel stopped military action in southern Lebanon. But today, the IDF continued their campaign against Hezbollah, striking positions in southern Lebanon.
1: Fox's Max Gordon, a federal judge striking down the Trump administration's $100,000 fee on new H-1B visas, the judge saying the executive branch exceeded its authority. And OpenAI files confidential SEC paperwork for an IPO. 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
7: Mainly cloudy skies expected overnight with a slight chance of thunderstorms. Lows around 61, winds out of the southeast around 5 miles per hour. High of 88 Tuesday. Chance of thunderstorms Tuesday night. Lows dip down to about 65, partly cloudy skies. That's your forecast. I'm weatherology meteorologist Paul Trombley. Get the latest weather updates online at minnesotadailyweather.com. Right now, 72.
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0: 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It's the never-ending giveaway, and our Father's Day Summer of Golf Tour Card giveaway has officially kicked off. 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
4: North Country weather. Mainly cloudy skies expected overnight with a slight chance of thunderstorms. Lows around 61, winds out of the southeast around 5 miles per hour. High of 88 Tuesday. Chance of thunderstorms Tuesday night. Lows dip down to about 65, partly cloudy skies. That's your forecast. I'm weatherology meteorologist Paul Trombley. Get the latest weather updates online at MinnesotaDailyWeather.com. Right now, 72.
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colors Joseph wore, and then she said, perhaps this coat will bring you good luck and happiness.

0: 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And it must be summer because all the live music is back. Walker Bay Live is back at the City Park Playground starting this Thursday, opening with Mama Wags and Boomer. And then it's Addisa and the Beat. It all starts at 5:30. Walker Bay Live this Thursday. More on the forecast on the way on The Legends.
1: Fox News, I'm Sue Gussman. Progressive City Council member Nithya Raman advancing to a November runoff now against Los Angeles Mayor Karen Bass, eliminating Republican former reality TV personality Spencer Pratt. Israel and Iran appear to be pausing their attacks against one another.
2: So it's unclear if this pause in the fighting between Israel and Iran will last. Iranian leaders said they would end their bombardment as long as Israel stopped military action in southern Lebanon. But today, the IDF continued their campaign against Hezbollah, striking positions in southern Lebanon.
1: Fox's Max Gordon, a federal judge striking down the Trump administration's $100,000 fee on new H-1B visas, the judge saying the executive branch exceeded its authority. And OpenAI files confidential SEC paperwork for an IPO. 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
8: Mainly cloudy skies expected overnight with a slight chance of thunderstorms. Lows around 61, winds out of the southeast around 5 miles per hour. High of 88 Tuesday. Chance of thunderstorms Tuesday night. Lows dip down to about 65, partly cloudy skies. That's your forecast. I'm weatherology meteorologist Paul Trombley. Get the latest weather updates online at minnesotadailyweather.com. Right now, 72.
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7: Mainly cloudy skies expected overnight with a slight chance of thunderstorms. Lows around 61. Winds out of the southeast around 5 miles per hour. High of 88 Tuesday. Chance of thunderstorms Tuesday night. Lows dip down to about 65, partly cloudy skies. That's your forecast. I'm weatherology meteorologist Paul Trombley. Get the latest weather updates online at MinnesotaDailyWeather.com.

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He's a getter, and he'll get her by getting her into the world she's been hungry and for. 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
1: News. I'm Ted Linder. After back and forth strikes between Israel and Iran this weekend, President Trump demanding all sides stop shooting and to come up with a peace deal. The president, before heading back to the White House after attending Game 3 of the NBA Finals in New York City, spoke to reporters saying he's still optimistic of a deal to be reached.
2: We're very close to having a very, very good, strong, powerful deal. If we go and bomb, which we can do very easily if we want, and we spend another 2 or 3 weeks bombing, they'll have nothing left whatsoever. You won't have the strait open for months.
1: In the game at Madison Square Garden, Victor Wembanyama led the San Antonio Spurs to a 115-111 victory over the New York Knicks in Game 3. The Knicks now lead the series 2-1. And the runoff for mayor of L.A. now set. Spencer Pratt loses in the three-way race for the top two spots. This after Nithya Raman surged through the runoff and will face the incumbent mayor, Karen Bass, in November. 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
7: Slight chance of thunderstorms overnight, otherwise mainly cloudy. Lows level off around 63. Winds out of the southeast around 5 miles per hour. High of 88 Tuesday, a blend of clouds and sun. Chance for storms Tuesday night, lows dip down to about 65, partly cloudy skies. And that's your forecast. I'm weatherology meteorologist Paul Frombly. Get the latest weather updates online at minnesotadailyweather.com. Right now, it's 72 degrees.
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0: 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It's the never-ending giveaway, and our Father's Day Summer of Golf Tour Card giveaway has officially kicked off. 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
3: North Country weather.
4: Slight chance of thunderstorms overnight, otherwise mainly cloudy. Lows level off around 63. Winds out of the southeast around 5 miles per hour. High of 88 Tuesday, a blend of clouds and sun. Chance for storms Tuesday night. Lows dip down to about 65, partly cloudy skies. And that's your forecast. I'm weatherology meteorologist Paul Trombley. Get the latest weather updates online at MinnesotaDailyWeather.com. Right now, it's 72 degrees.
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1: News. I'm Ted Linder. After back and forth strikes between Israel and Iran this weekend, President Trump demanding all sides stop shooting and to come up with a peace deal. The president, before heading back to the White House after attending Game 3 of the NBA Finals in New York City, spoke to reporters saying he's still optimistic of a deal to be reached.
2: We're very close to having a very, very good, strong, powerful deal. If we go and bomb, which we can do very easily if we want, and we spend another 2 or 3 weeks bombing, they'll have nothing left whatsoever. You won't have the strait open for months.
1: In the game at Madison Square Garden, Victor Wembanyama led the San Antonio Spurs to a 115-111 victory over the New York Knicks in Game 3. The Knicks now lead the series 2-1. And the runoff for mayor of L.A. now set. Spencer Pratt loses in the three-way race for the top two spots. This after Nithya Raman surged through the runoff and will face the incumbent mayor, Karen Bass, in November. 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
9: North Country weather.
10: Slight chance of thunderstorms overnight. Otherwise, mainly cloudy. Lows level off around 63. Winds out of the southeast around 5 miles per hour. High of 88 Tuesday. A blend of clouds and sun. Chance for storms Tuesday night. Lows dip down to about 65, partly cloudy skies. And that's your forecast. I'm weatherology meteorologist Paul Frombly. Get the latest weather updates online at minnesotadailyweather.com. Right now, it's 72 degrees.
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6: Slight chance of thunderstorms overnight, otherwise mainly cloudy. Lows level off around 63. Winds out of the southeast around 5 miles per hour. High of 88 Tuesday, a blend of clouds and sun. Chance for storms Tuesday night. Lows dip down to about 65, partly cloudy skies. And that's your forecast. I'm weatherology meteorologist Paul Frombly. Get the latest weather updates online at minnesotadailyweather.com. Right now, it's 72 degrees.
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1: Fox News, I'm Sue Guzman. The ballot for Los Angeles mayor is now set. Details from Fox's Kristen Goodwin.
2: Progressive LA City Council member Nithya Raman securing the second spot in the November runoff for Los Angeles mayor, advancing over former reality star Spencer Pratt, a registered Republican. Raman was elected to the council with the support of the Democratic Socialists of America. The 44-year-old will face fellow Democrat incumbent Karen Bass.
1: The defense has rested in the trial of Carmelo Anthony, charged in the stabbing death a fellow high school student Austin Metcalf at a track meet last year.
3: Investigators say the confrontation began after Anthony sat under a tent belonging to Metcalf's team. The defense argued that Anthony acted in self-defense and out of fear after Metcalf pushed him first.
1: Fox's Brooke Taylor, closing arguments are set for today. 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
8: Slight chance of thunderstorms overnight. Otherwise, mainly cloudy skies expected. Lows level off around 63. Winds out of the southeast around 5 miles per hour. Highs level off around 88 Tuesday. Partly cloudy skies Tuesday night. Chance of thunderstorms. Lows level off around 65. And that's your forecast. I'm weatherology meteorologist Paul Frombly. Get the latest weather updates online at minnesotadailyweather.com. Right now, it's 72 degrees.
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0: 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It's the never-ending giveaway, and our Father's Day Summer of Golf Tour Card giveaway has officially kicked off. 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
9: Slight chance for storms overnight. Otherwise, mainly cloudy skies expected. Lows level off around 63. Winds out of the southeast around 5 miles per hour. Highs level off around 88 Tuesday. Partly cloudy skies Tuesday night. Chance of thunderstorms. Lows level off around 65. And that's your forecast. I'm weatherology meteorologist Paul Frombly. Get the latest weather updates online at minnesotadailyweather.com. Right now, it's 72 degrees.
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1: Fox News, I'm Sue Guzman. The ballot for Los Angeles mayor is now set. 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
2: Progressive LA City Council member Nithya Raman securing the second spot in the November runoff for Los Angeles mayor, advancing over former reality star Spencer Pratt, a registered Republican. Raman was elected to the council with the support of the Democratic Socialists of America. The 44-year-old will face fellow Democrat incumbent Karen Bass.
1: The defense has rested in the trial of Carmelo Anthony, charged in the stabbing death of fellow high school student Austin Metcalf at a track meet last year.
3: Investigators say the confrontation began after Anthony sat under a tent belonging to Metcalf's team. The defense argued that Anthony acted in self-defense and out of fear after Metcalf pushed him first.
1: Fox's Brooke Taylor, closing arguments are set for today. 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
13: Slight chance for storms overnight. Otherwise, mainly cloudy skies expected. Lows level off around 63. Winds out of the southeast around 5 miles per hour. Highs level off around 88 Tuesday. Partly cloudy skies Tuesday night. Chance of thunderstorms. Lows level off around 65. And that's your forecast. I'm weatherology meteorologist Paul Frombly. Get the latest weather updates online at minnesotadailyweather.com. Right now, it's 72 degrees.
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as you know, I rode a freight train north to Detroit City. And after all these years, I find that I've just been wasting my time. So I just think I'll take my foolish pride and put it on a southbound freight and ride. 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

0: 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More on the forecast next on The Legends.
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1: weather. Slight chance for storms overnight. Otherwise, mainly cloudy skies expected. Lows level off around 63. Winds out of the southeast around 5 miles per hour. Highs level off around 88 Tuesday. Partly cloudy skies Tuesday night. Chance of thunderstorms. Lows level off around 65. And that's your forecast. I'm weatherology meteorologist Paul Frombly. Get the latest weather updates online at minnesotadailyweather.com. Right now, it's 72 degrees.
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But remember, I won't allow the things you used to do. 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This time will be the last time.

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Gotta have a drink of water and a story read. A teddy bear named Fred, that's my boy.

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1: Fox News, I'm Ted Lindner. As the conflict with Iran and negotiations continue, Vice President J.D. Vance on Fox responding to concerns Iran would, quote, keep playing their games rather than coming to a deal with the U.S.
2: The Iranians don't want this war to continue. It's not in their best interest. And I think they're coming to the table, putting some real things on the table. We're, of course, going to verify it. But if we get to this deal, it's going to be a home run win for the American people.
1: Democrats continue to criticize the Trump administration for their efforts in the conflict. And the election for L.A. mayor in November is now set.
3: Ballot dumps over the weekend pushed progressive councilwoman Nithya Raman ahead of Spencer Pratt. She'll advance to the runoff in November against Democratic incumbent Mayor Karen Bass.
1: Fox's Matt Finn and Victor Wembanyama leading the San Antonio Spurs to a 115-111 victory over the New York Knicks in Game 3 of the NBA Finals in New York City. The Knicks now lead the series 2-1. Game 4 will be Wednesday night. 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
6: Mainly cloudy skies expected overnight with a slight chance of rain showers. Lows level off around 65. Southeasterly winds around 5 miles per hour. High of 88 Tuesday. Chance for storms Tuesday night. Lows around 65, partly cloudy. And that's your forecast. I'm weatherology meteorologist Paul Frombly. Get the latest weather updates online at minnesotadailyweather.com. Currently, it's 72 degrees.
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0: 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It's the never-ending giveaway, and our Father's Day Summer of Golf Tour Card giveaway has officially kicked off. 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
4: North Country weather. Mainly cloudy skies expected overnight with a slight chance of rain showers. Lows level off around 65. Southeasterly winds around 5 miles per hour. High of 88 Tuesday. Chance for storms Tuesday night. Lows around 65. Partly cloudy. And that's your forecast. I'm weatherology meteorologist Paul Frombly. Get the latest weather updates online at minnesotadailyweather.com. Currently, it's 72 degrees.
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1: Fox News, I'm Ted Lindner. As the conflict with Iran and negotiations continue, Vice President J.D. Vance on Fox responding to concerns Iran would, quote, keep playing their games rather than coming to a deal with the U.S.
2: The Iranians don't want this war to continue. It's not in their best interest. And I think they're coming to the table, putting some real things on the table. We're, of course, going to verify it. But if we get to this deal, it's going to be a home run win for the American people.
1: Democrats continue to criticize the Trump administration for their efforts in the conflict. And the election for L.A. mayor in November is now set.
3: Ballot dumps over the weekend pushed progressive councilwoman Nithya Raman ahead of Spencer Pratt. She'll advance to the runoff in November against Democratic incumbent Mayor Karen Bass.
1: Fox's Matt Finn and Victor Wembanyama leading the San Antonio Spurs to a 115-111 victory over the New York Knicks in Game 3 of the NBA Finals in New York City. The Knicks now lead the series 2-1. Game 4 will be Wednesday night. 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
7: North Country weather.
8: Mainly cloudy skies expected overnight with a slight chance of rain showers. Lows level off around 65. Southeasterly winds around 5 miles per hour. High of 88 Tuesday. Chance for storms Tuesday night. Lows around 65. Partly cloudy. And that's your forecast. I'm weatherology meteorologist Paul Frombly. Get the latest weather updates online at MinnesotaDailyWeather.com. Currently, it's 72 degrees.
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0: 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Walker Bay Live is back at the City Park Playground starting this Thursday, opening with Mama Wags and Boomer. And then it's Addisa and The Beat. 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
4: North Country weather. Mainly cloudy skies expected overnight with a slight chance of rain showers. Lows level off around 65. Southeasterly winds around 5 miles per hour. High of 88 Tuesday. Chance for storms Tuesday night. Lows around 65, partly cloudy. And that's your forecast. I'm weatherology meteorologist Paul Frombly.

I've lost count of the hours, and I've lost track of the days. In fact, I've lost just about everything since you went away. Everything, that is, except the memories you left me. And that's one thing that no one can mar. I don't know who you're with. I don't even know where you've gone. My only hope is that someday you might hear this song, and you'll know that I wrote it especially for you. And I love you wherever you are.

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And I haven't been able to put out one little flicker, not even with all of these tears. My friends think I'm crazy, and maybe I am. But I'll carry this torch just as long as I can. 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

I tiptoed in your room tonight, and I looked down at you smiling in your sleep. You were so lovely, my heart nearly broke. And I thought, how very much like Sleeping Beauty a little girl is. When I tuck you in at night, I never know how old you'll be when you wake. One evening, you crawl on your dad's lap and throw your arms around his neck. The next morning, you might be much too grown up for that sort of thing. You're so quickly approaching the awkward age. 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I have a secret that I've never told you, Sleeping Beauty. You're going on a very exciting trip. You'll travel from yesterday all the way to tomorrow. It's a rapid journey, and you'll travel light, leaving behind you measles, mumps, freckles, bumps, bubblegum, and me. I promise not to feel too hurt when you discover that the world is more important than your daddy's lap. Yesterday you were blue jean and pigtail, the neighborhood's best tree climber. Tomorrow you'll be blue organdy and ponytailed, and you'll view the world from a loftier perch, a pair of high-heeled shoes. Yesterday you could mend a doll's broken leg with a hug. Tomorrow you'll be able to break a young man's heart with a kiss. Yesterday you could get lost one aisle away from me in a supermarket. Now I have to worry about losing you down another aisle to some strange young man. You see, just at the point where your growing pains stop, mine begin. Yesterday, you were kind of a pain in the neck when you were around. Tomorrow, you'll be an ache in my heart when you're not. Tomorrow, you'll lay aside your jump rope and tie up the telephone lines, and that little boy that used to push you in the mud, well, he'll fight to sit out a dance with you. The clock upstairs is counting the minutes for you, and the sky upstairs is saving its brightest stars. And the sun is waiting with its shiniest day. Oh, I can't expect you to live in a dollhouse forever. Sooner or later, the butterfly sheds its cocoon, and the smallest bird must try its wings. But when you grow up and out of my arms, when you finally get too big for my shirts, I'll still recall how you used to scatter dust and dolls impartially through every room in the house. But you spread sunshine, too. The dust is settled. Your mom picked up the dolls. But the sunshine will always fill the corners of our hearts. So, here I am, talking in your sleep. Because, well, if you saw this look on my face, you'd laugh. And if I spoke with this lump in my throat, I'd cry. Yeah, honey, when I looked at you tonight, you were a sleeping beauty. So I tiptoed over and I kissed you. You didn't wake up. I knew you wouldn't. According to the legend, only the handsome young prince can open your eyes. And I'm just a father of the future bride. So you sleep on, pretty thing. Tomorrow you'll wake and you'll be a young lady. And you won't even realize that you've changed courses in the middle of a dream. But you might notice a little change in me. I'll look a little different somehow. A little sadder. A little wiser, but a whole lot richer. Tonight, I kissed a princess, and I feel like a king.

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1: News. I'm Sue Gussman. President Trump optimistic a peace deal can be reached soon with Iran. He told reporters in New York.
2: We're very close to having a very, very good, strong, powerful deal. If we go and bomb, which we can do very easily if we want, and we spend another 2 or 3 weeks bombing, they'll have nothing left whatsoever. You won't have the strait open for months.
1: He also confirmed two crew members are uninjured after their helicopter crashed near the Strait of Hormuz. The runoff for Los Angeles mayor is now set.
3: Progressive LA City Council member Nithya Raman securing the second spot in the November runoff for Los Angeles mayor, advancing over former reality star Spencer Pratt, a registered Republican. Raman was elected to the council with the support of the Democratic Socialists of America. The 44-year-old will face fellow Democrat incumbent Karen Bass.
1: Fox's Kristen Goodwin. 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
20: 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Construction sets to begin along County 8 Highway 7, Division Street West today. Project will build a shared-use trail from Bemidji High School to Irvin Avenue and across to County State 8 Highway 14. Traffic will remain open, but drivers are encouraged to use alternate routes to avoid delays. Expect partial lane and shoulder closures with completion by September 4th. Motorists should drive carefully in work zones. For details, you can contact the Beltrami County Highway Department at 218-333-8173. State Representative Bedell Duran has filed for re-election in the Minnesota House of Representatives, aims to lower taxes, stop government fraud, protect Second Amendment rights, and support working families. Currently in his first term, Duran emphasizes stronger oversight of taxpayer money and the rights of law-abiding citizens. He expressed that rising costs and government waste are challenging for families. Duran, a Bemidji resident, U.S. Marine Corps veteran, and has over 10 years of law enforcement experience with the Bemidji Police Department, Hubbard County Sheriff's Office, and the Paul Bunyan Drug Task Force. These stories and more, MinnesotaDailyNews.com.
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22: Here's your weatherology forecast, brought to you by Ag Country. Sunshine mixed with clouds at times today, with daytime highs approaching 88. Winds out of the southeast, 8 to 15 miles per hour. Partly cloudy skies tonight, storms likely, lows level off around 65. That's your forecast. I'm weatherology meteorologist Paul Trombley. Get the latest weather updates online at MinnesotaDailyWeather.com. Currently, it's 72 degrees.
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I might get a little tired on the weekend. 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Come Monday morning, I'm right back with the crew.

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0: 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It's the never-ending giveaway, and our Father's Day Summer of Golf Tour Card giveaway has officially kicked off. 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
5: Here's your weatherology forecast, brought to you by Ag Country. Sunshine mixed with clouds at times today, with daytime highs approaching 88. Winds out of the southeast, 8 to 15 miles per hour. Partly cloudy skies tonight, storms likely, lows level off around 65. That's your forecast. I'm weatherology meteorologist Paul Trombley. Get the latest weather updates online at MinnesotaDailyWeather.com. Currently, it's 72 degrees.
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2: Fox News, I'm Sue Gussman. President Trump optimistic a peace deal can be reached soon with Iran. He told reporters in New York.
3: We're very close to having a very, very good, strong, powerful deal. If we go and bomb, which we can do very easily if we want, and we spend another 2 or 3 weeks bombing, they'll have nothing left whatsoever. You won't have the strait open for months.
2: He also confirmed two crew members are uninjured after their helicopter crashed near the Strait of Hormuz. The runoff for Los Angeles mayor is now set.
4: Progressive LA City Council member Nithya Raman securing the second spot in the November runoff for Los Angeles mayor, advancing over former reality star Spencer Pratt, a registered Republican. Raman was elected to the council with the support of the Democratic Socialists of America. The 44-year-old will face fellow Democrat incumbent Karen Bass.
2: Fox's Kristen Goodwin. 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
17: 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Construction sets begin along County 8 Highway 7, Division Street West today. Project will build a shared-use trail from Bemidji High School to Irvin Avenue and across to County State 8 Highway 14. Traffic will remain open, but drivers are encouraged to use alternate routes to avoid delays. Expect partial lane and shoulder closures with completion by September 4th. Motorists should drive carefully in work zones. For details, you can contact the Beltrami County Highway Department at 218-333-8173. State Representative Bedell Duran has filed for re-election in the Minnesota House of Representatives, aims to lower taxes, stop government fraud, protect Second Amendment rights, and support working families. Currently in his first term, Duran emphasizes stronger oversight of taxpayer money and the rights of law-abiding citizens. He expressed that rising costs and government waste are challenging for families. Duran, a Bemidji resident, U.S. Marine Corps veteran, and has over 10 years of law enforcement experience with the Bemidji Police Department, Hubbard County Sheriff's Office, and the Paul Bunyan Drug Task Force. These stories and more, MinnesotaDailyNews.com.
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19: Here's your weatherology forecast, brought to you by Ag Country. Sunshine mixed with clouds at times today, with daytime highs approaching 88. Winds out of the southeast, 8 to 15 miles per hour. Partly cloudy skies tonight, storms likely, lows level off around 65. That's your forecast. I'm weatherology meteorologist Paul Trombley. Get the latest weather updates online at MinnesotaDailyWeather.com. Currently, it's 72 degrees.
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0: 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It's the Brothers Bum Mountain. 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

0: 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Sunshine mixed with clouds at times today, with daytime highs approaching 88. Winds out of the southeast, 8 to 15 miles per hour. Partly cloudy skies tonight. Storms likely. Lows level off around 65. That's your forecast. I'm weatherology meteorologist Paul Trombley. Get the latest weather updates online at MinnesotaDailyWeather.com. Currently, it's 72 degrees.
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2: News. I'm CJ Papa. The ceasefire remains in place in the Middle East despite missile strikes over the last few days. President Trump says the talks for a peace deal are ongoing, and with any agreement,
3: the strait will open up right away. It'll open up immediately upon signing, which could be in 2 or 3 days.
4: After President Trump called on Israel and Iran to stop shooting, both sides agreed. Since then, Israel has continued to operate against Iran-backed Hezbollah in Lebanon, launching new strikes overnight and issuing fresh evacuation orders this morning.
2: Fox's Trey Inks in Tel Aviv. Voters go to the polls already in Maine and battle Democratic Senate candidate Graham Platner, hoping those voters will forget about his alleged controversies and propel him toward the November general election. Voters also choosing a candidate for governor in South Carolina, the primary there, and voters at the polls today in North Dakota and Nevada. 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
21: 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The U.S. Small Business Administration reminding eligible businesses and private nonprofit organizations in Minnesota that the deadline to apply for low-interest federal disaster loans is July 2nd. Applies to areas affected by severe storms and high winds last June, including Beltrami, Cass, Clearwater, Hubbard, Itasca, Coochiching, Lake of the Woods, Marshall, Pennington, and Roseau counties. The Economic Injury Disaster Loan Program offers loans to small businesses, small agriculture cooperatives, and nonprofits with losses from the disaster. Loans can be used for working capital, and applicants do not need to show physical damage. 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Deadline to apply is July 2nd. There is a 60-day grace period, though, for applications. A swearing-in ceremony today at the Event Center in Red Bee for the Red Lake Nation Secretary Robert L. May, Treasurer Vernell R. Lusher, and Red Bee Representative Harold E. Graves. All three won their contests in the election May 20th. The races for Chairman, Panema Representative, Red Lake Representative, and Little Rock Representative will be held in July. These stories and more, MinnesotaDailyNews.com. 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
22: North Country Weather.
23: We'll see a few isolated showers or storms around early on today. Otherwise, with a mix of clouds and sun, highs reach about 88. For tonight, scattered storms move in late, some strong. Lows at 65. Scattered showers and storms Wednesday and Thursday. High of 83 on Wednesday, 72 for a high Thursday. And that's your forecast. I'm weatherology meteorologist Paul Frombly. Get the latest weather updates online at MinnesotaDailyWeather.com. Right now, 66.
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8: We'll see a few isolated showers or storms around early on today. Otherwise, with a mix of clouds and sun, highs reach about 88. For tonight, scattered storms move in late, some strong. Lows at 65. Scattered showers and storms Wednesday and Thursday. High of 83 on Wednesday, 72 for a high Thursday. And that's your forecast. I'm weatherology meteorologist Paul Frombly. Get the latest weather updates online at MinnesotaDailyWeather.com. Right now, 66.
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0: The Legends.
1: Well, I guess it was back in 63 when eating my cooking got the better of me, so I asked this little girl I was going with to be my wife. Well, she said she would, so I said I do. But I'd have said I wouldn't if I'd have just knew how saying I do was gonna screw up all of my life. Well, the first few years weren't all that bad. I'll never forget the good times we had, cause I'm reminded every month when I send her the child support. Well, it wasn't too long till the lust all died, and I'll admit I wasn't too surprised the day I come home and found my suitcase sitting out on the porch. Well, I tried to get in, she changed the lock. Then I found this note taped on the mailbox that said, "Goodbye, Turkey, my attorney will be in touch." So I decided right then and there I was gonna do what's right, give her her fair share. But brother, I didn't know her share was gonna be that much.

ain't heard nothing yet. Why, they give her the color television set, then they give her the house, the kids, and both of the cars. See? Well, then they start talking about child support, alimony, and the cost of the court. Didn't take me long to figure out how far in the toilet I was. I'm telling you, they have made a mistake, cause it adds up to more than this cowboy makes. Besides, everything I've ever had worth taking, they've already took. While she's living like a queen on alimony, I'm working two shifts, eat bologna, asking

0: chicken. 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I'm going to be carrying food stamps. You get it, Judge? I'm going to be... That's not funny, huh? Contempt of court.
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3: Good morning. It's a country morning here on the Red River Farm Network. I'm Don Wick. As we check into the grain trade this morning, after a couple of weeks of a whole lot of selling pressure, the grain market's finally showing some signs of stabilization yesterday. Corn and wheat futures bouncing off recent multi-month lows, while the soybean futures remained under pressure with ongoing concerns about export demand. Ag Resource Company market analyst Nathan Losey says the corn market had become extremely oversold.
4: Looking at December corn, we've dropped back under 450, 445 today, actually, which was the January crop report reaction low. So, I mean, that was the January crop report was about as bearish as you could get for a January report, and we saw the market go up from there. We're back at those same levels with the entire growing season ahead of us. So, I think corn's just very oversold. I think the break was driven by, excess fund positioning in the corn market, and I think that's all shaken out.
3: July corn closed up 1.25 cents at 418.75. The Dease contract unchanged at 446. It was the first positive trading session for corn during this month of June, snapping a six-day losing streak. USDA did announce a flash sale of more than 4 million bushels of corn to Japan yesterday morning. Ethanol demand remaining supportive as well. The USDA latest co-products report showing ethanol margins in the eastern Corn Belt at their highest level since August. Still weather remaining a challenge, forecast calling for widespread rain across much of the Corn Belt through late June, keeping production prospects favorable. South American competition also intense. Soybeans continuing to struggle. July beans down 5.75 cents yesterday, closing at 11.15.75. New crop down 2 cents at 11.35.5. In the wheat futures, the market seeing some positive gains. The July Kansas City wheat 9 cents higher, closing at 6.29.75. Chicago wheat higher as well. Minneapolis spring wheat finishing unchanged. The winter wheat harvest continuing to advance across the southern plains. That's typically weighing in on prices. Traders keeping a close eye. Checking in on the prices this morning here in the overnight trade, we are higher for wheat, 2.5 higher for Minneapolis wheat July at 6.22. Chicago wheat September 5.5 better. KC wheat 3.75 cents higher for July. July corn 2.5 higher, 4.21.25. July soybeans down by 1.75 cents at 11.14. Higher for wheat and corn, lower for soybeans. 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
6: Severe weather warning. Heavy rains are approaching. Let's get an update from our field reporter in Wheatville. Gary, how you doing out there?
7: 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Storm's rolling in, but these wheat fields are protected with Spherex fungicide, so not much to report on out here. Back to you, Ted.
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3: Tuesday, June 9th, good morning. It is time for the livestock markets here on the Red River Farm Network. We saw a market that cautious would probably be the best word, and it has every reason to be cautious with the New World screwworm and some of the other issues being seen in the cattle trade. The live cattle contracts were mixed throughout the session. June live cattle actually went lower, 355 down, 246.52. August live cattle futures, 492 lower at 236.72. In the feeder cattle, we're following live cattle's direction. August down 320, 350.70 at the end of the day. September feeder cattle, 337 lower at 347.45. A rough day in lean hogs, too. The spot July contract at its lowest position since last December. The July lean hogs down $1.42, 97.37. August lean hogs closing 107 lower at 96.15. As far as the cash cattle trade goes, we're seeing the show list being distributed. We're looking at mixed to higher numbers coming out of Kansas this week, somewhat lower in Texas, and lower numbers for Nebraska and Colorado. The slaughter yesterday estimated at 102,000 head, 2,000 less than a week ago, and 9,000 head less than a year ago. Processors hoping to revive beef demand as we head into those typical beef consumption periods of Father's Day and the 4th of July. Again, mentioning New World screwworm, we're now up to 5 cases confirmed in the United States. Checking in on box beef cutout values, choice carcasses, 392.20 down 50 cents. Selects down 460 at 378.09. The spread between choice and select cuts just over 14 bucks. The Sioux Falls regional sale at Worthing, South Dakota, with about 900 head of feeder cattle. The market not well compared to last week with that lighter offering. Calves 682 for an average weight, 407.50 to 414. There's a summer barbecue feeder sale expecting 5,000-6,000 head next week at Sioux Falls. Iowa Southern Minnesota hogs, a weighted average price of 96.18. That's 19 cents higher. Pork cutout down by 272. Hog slaughter 470,000 head, 1,000 less than where we were a week ago. Over in the dairy markets, cheese, the barrels 4 cents higher, blocks 1.25 higher. The butter market gains 0.75 cents. And Class 3 milk futures, the June contract, 16.14 per hundredweight. That is a 3-cent bump. That's livestock markets on the Red River Farm Network.
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3: 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I'm John Wick. Forecasters are closely monitoring a significant severe weather threat across North Dakota and Minnesota. National Weather Service meteorologist Dan Riddle in Grand Forks So storms are expected to develop in western North Dakota before organizing into a powerful line of thunderstorms moving east across the state tonight.
13: Right now, it is very likely that the storms will form late this afternoon, well, west of us. We're talking in an area, say, west of Minot down to west of Bismarck. They will eventually form a line of storms and then move quickly east and northeast across the remainder of the state this evening, reaching the Red River likely midnight or so. And then the storms would then push into Minnesota, but generally diminish a bit.
3: Riddle says damaging straight-line winds appear to be the primary concern with tonight's storms.
13: That, and it looks like, at least for the Red River Valley, wind is the big threat, meaning, you know, kind of that gust front comes out ahead of the storms, wind 60, 70 miles per hour. That looks to be the main threat. Now, we cannot rule out large hail or even possibly a brief tornado, but you know, those are always possible, but right now it is a main wind threat for the area.
3: Riddle says another round of severe weather is possible Wednesday afternoon and evening, primarily east of the Red River Valley across Minnesota and into Wisconsin. Overnight thunderstorms dropped much-needed moisture across portions of Minnesota and North Dakota. According to the NDON Weather Network, the heaviest rainfall was reported at Elbow Lake, Minnesota, with 2.03 inches. Herman picking up 1.26 inches, Staples 1.11 inches. In North Dakota, Zeeland measuring an even inch of rain. Other notable totals include Rolog at 96 hundredths, Campbell 93 hundredths, Morris, Minnesota 84 hundredths, and Rothsay at 81 hundredths of an inch. Additional reports ranging from 1/2 inch to 3/4 inch across western and northwestern Minnesota. USDA is ramping up its response to New World screwworm following a series of new detections in both Texas and New Mexico. Speaking yesterday afternoon in Kerrville, Texas, Ag Secretary Brooke Rollins outlined the latest cases and emphasized that federal officials have been preparing for this pest's return for more than a year.
14: A second positive detection in a 30-day-old calf, also located just a few miles away in Zavala County. Yesterday, USDA confirmed two additional cases, one in Texas in a calf in LaSalle County, and another in Lea County, New Mexico, in a dog that we are hearing has been moved up from Mexico. And today, just a couple of hours ago, we had an additional confirmation in a goat in Gillespie County, Texas. These developments obviously represent a serious threat to our livestock and wildlife, but they haven't caught us off guard. We have been tracking this pest for a long time, and we have fought before, and we will do so again.
3: Rollins said USDA is accelerating containment efforts, including sterile fly releases, surveillance, and movement controls in affected areas.
14: We established a 20-kilometer infested zone around the detection from last week and will continue to implement movement controls and surveillance in the region. We have expedited targeted release of the sterile flies, which mate with the New World screwworm flies and prevent them from reproducing by immediately deploying 4 million. We got the confirmation on Wednesday. By Wednesday night, we had already begun to deploy up to 4 million ground release chambers in that particular area, and we'll continue to do so in the areas that are coming online with a confirmation. We've increased trapping for the New World screwworm along the border and just outside of the dispersal area, and of course, as I mentioned, the surveillance.
3: USDA says the nation's food supply remains safe because screwworm is a pest rather than a disease. Oil prices moving lower today after Iran and Israel indicated they had paused military attacks following pressure from President Trump to de-escalate the conflict. Brent crude fell 1.4% to just under $93 per barrel, while West Texas Intermediate crude dropped nearly 2% to $89.50. The decline erasing much of yesterday's rally, which had been fueled by renewed fighting over the weekend. Reporting Agriculture's Business, this is the Red River Farm Network.
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20: We'll see a few isolated showers or storms around early on today. Otherwise, with a mix of clouds and sun, highs reach about 88. For tonight, scattered storms move in late, some strong. Lows at 65. Scattered showers and storms Wednesday and Thursday. High of 83 on Wednesday, 72 for a high Thursday. And that's your forecast. I'm weatherology meteorologist Paul Frombly. Get the latest weather updates online at MinnesotaDailyWeather.com. Right now, 66.
21: The Legends.
3: 65% of the soybeans nationwide are in good to excellent condition. 55% of the winter wheat crop has that top rating. 11% of the crop harvested. USDA meteorologist Brad Rippey has the spring wheat estimate.
22: For spring wheat emergence, already to 87%, well ahead of the five-year average of 80% and last year's 81%. Just a little bit too much drought to have an optimal crop at this point, but it's not awful either. 52% of the crop is rated good to excellent. It's actually a pretty good bump from last week's 47%. Just 6% very poor to poor. That is the same as the previous week. And the crop has now inched back to within just a very close shouting distance of last year at this time when we were at 53% good to excellent.
3: According to USDA, 72% of the topsoil moisture in North Dakota is in adequate to surplus condition. Corn condition ratings improved 5 percentage points over the week, the past week, and it's now 67% good to excellent. 63% of the soybeans rated good to excellent. North Dakota spring wheat ratings rose 3%, reaching 61% with that top rating. The sugar beets, 90%. The sugar beets, 58% of the canola have a good to excellent rating. 43% of the dry beans have emerged, up from 23% last week. 80% of North Dakota sunflowers are planted, up from less than 60% a week ago. Minnesota had just over 5 days suitable for field work this past week. 72% of the topsoil has an adequate to surplus rating. The National Ag Statistics Service reports 67% of the corn is rated good to excellent, down 9 points from last week. For soybeans, 77% of the Minnesota crop is in good to excellent condition, up 3% from the previous week. The spring wheat ratings dropped a whopping 17%, with 61% of the crop in good to excellent condition. The first cutting of alfalfa starting in Minnesota. In South Dakota, USDA reports half of the topsoil is in adequate to surplus condition. 62% of the corn and 60% of the soybeans share the top rating. That's unchanged from last week for corn, up 3% for soybeans. 27% of the winter wheat is in good condition, none with an excellent rating. 52% of South Dakota spring wheat is rated good to excellent, down 8% from last week. Senate Ag Committee Chair John Bozeman plans to release his farm bill text within the next 2 weeks. Bozeman told the Hagstrom Report the farm bill will not be marked up until after the 4th of July recess. The Arkansas senator also said he wants E15 to be addressed in a standalone bill. Congress is back in Washington, but questions remain about when lawmakers will take action on E15 and additional farm assistance. Washington analyst Jim Wiesmeyer says the Senate is expected to take a different approach on E15 than what was done in the House.
23: They're searching for a legislative vehicle because Bozeman on the Senate Ag Committee chairman has already said it's not going to be on the Farm Bill 2.0 in the Senate. There's jurisdictional problems. It's a controversial measure, so he doesn't want anything controversial onto his coming Farm Bill language that should be out, he says, by the middle of this month and then marking up by the end of the month. So, again, it's kind of in limbo. The possible legislative initiatives would be a must-pass spending bill, and that could wait until after the November 3rd midterm elections. So I think it's going to be later rather than sooner.
3: Wiesmeyer says support is building for both disaster assistance and potentially additional farm aid, especially given ongoing weather challenges and weak commodity prices.
23: The support is there. especially for ag disaster. You've got a combination of fires, floods, drought, things like that. So I don't think it's a question of if, it's when we get an ag disaster bill. And also with the downturn, seasonal downturn, and better weather, at least for potential crop yields this year coming out, I think the push is also going to be for additional farmer aid. Most of the farm state lawmakers want this done by the August congressional recess. That doesn't leave much time. They want to see how the crops are going to fare relative to this season.
3: John Deere has launched its next generation of the 6R tractor series. The tractors range from 180 horsepower to 305. 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
2: The Legends.
3: Strong to severe thunderstorms will likely occur across the eastern Dakotas and Minnesota as we move forward from the afternoon today into the night tonight. I'm meteorologist Drew Lerner for the Red River Farm Network. A few spotty showers during the morning today will work their way northward through eastern North Dakota and western portions of Minnesota. The precipitation should be very brief and light, but it will include some cloud cover, which will slow our warm-up today. We do expect, though, to see the warming trend get a little bit more excited during the afternoon, and temperatures today will be peaking out in the 80s and 90s. Many of us will see temperatures in the lower to middle 90s. Some upper 90s will occur in South Dakota. Now, it'll be very humid as well. We also expect to see the wind increase across the region during the course of the day, and all of this will culminate in a line of strong to severe thunderstorms that will begin to evolve across central parts of North Dakota as we get into mid-afternoon. In fact, we'll probably see some of those storms beginning to pop up just shortly after noon. Now, the eastern parts of North Dakota and Minnesota will not likely see any of those storms until we get into the evening and overnight tonight. And the eastern South Dakota may also stay free and clear of much stormy weather, at least into the wee hours of the morning tomorrow. But there will be some thunderstorms that will develop shortly after midnight in eastern South Dakota, and it looks like the northeast part of the state will be most impacted, along with west central Minnesota at that point. Now, these storms that occur in North Dakota will extend up into Manitoba, and there will be a lot of potential here for hail, a damaging wind, and maybe even some tornadoes. A close watch on this area will be warranted as we move forward through the afternoon and the evening. Very heavy rainfall is likely to occur with the stronger storms, as you would imagine, and some of the rain totals will likely run from 1 to nearly 3 inches from central through northeastern parts of North Dakota. The storms will likely break up as they move into Minnesota. We'll see 3/4 of an inch to 1 3/4 inches occurring in the northwest and west central parts of Minnesota. And the lightest rain will be in South Dakota and southwestern Minnesota, where just trace amounts to 1/2 inch of moisture will occur. As we move deeper into this week, another disturbance will likely bring some shower activity into the area. This will likely occur as we go from Thursday into Friday, and it will turn cooler during that time period. Our temperatures tomorrow afternoon will be already backing off because of the cloud cover and rain, with highs mostly in the 70s and 80s, the 80s in Minnesota and eastern South Dakota. Additional cooling, though, will occur Thursday with highs in the 60s and 70s, and then some rebound in temperatures will take place as we get into the end of the week. Our nighttime low temperatures will not be any cooler than 50s. For the Red River Farm Network, I'm meteorologist Drew Lerner.
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5: North Country weather. We'll see a few isolated showers or storms around early on today. Otherwise, with a mix of clouds and sun, highs reach about 88. For tonight, scattered storms move in late, some strong. Lows at 65. Scattered showers and storms Wednesday and Thursday. High of 83 on Wednesday, 72 for a high Thursday. And that's your forecast. I'm weatherology meteorologist Paul Frombly. Get the latest weather updates online at minnesotadailyweather.com. Right now, 66.
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6: Welcome to Inside Agriculture on the Red River Farm Network. The recent heat and rainfall have created ideal conditions for North Dakota soybeans, but those same conditions are also increasing the risk of disease development. NDSU Extension Soybean

0: specialist Wade Webster says growers are beginning to see early signs of root rot and seedling diseases in some parts of the state.
1: We've had a lot of root biomass that's growing out there. That precipitation's been pretty pocketed around the state, though. So in certain areas, you know, we're getting 3-4 inches total over the past couple of weeks. And that's going to be really conducive to these diseases, these root rot pathogens. And so when we're thinking wet and warm weather, we're thinking Phytophthora. If farmers are able to get on some good seed treatments, so we're thinking those oomycete products specifically, so methylaxyl, ethoboxam type of products, then we may see some levels of control against those Phytophthoras.
0: Webster says disease concerns are greatest in northeastern and central North Dakota, where recent rainfall totals have been significantly higher than areas farther east in the Red River Valley. He says cooler temps expected later this week could introduce another set of disease concerns.
1: So when we think cool weather and wet, we're thinking of infections by subtle death syndrome and brown stem rot. And so those are diseases that we typically don't see causing yield loss immediately, like what we do with our seasonal diseases. But those are going to cause issues later in the season. So sudden death syndrome in particular, that infects again in the seedlings. But we won't start to see sudden death syndrome starting to appear until that R4, R5 growth stages. So that's where these seed treatments are very effective against controlling those pathogens as well as genetic resistance.
0: The Senate Agriculture Committee has advanced the nomination of Glenn Smith as Undersecretary for Rural Development. Glenn Smith is an Iowa farmer and chairs the Farm Credit Administration. And West Fargo-based Titan Machinery reporting first quarter revenue of more than $522 million, down from $594 million 1 year ago. Income from the parts and the service divisions were close to a year ago. However, equipment revenue declined from $437 million in the first quarter of last year to $365 million this year. Soft demand for farm equipment shouldering the blame for that downturn. Checking quotes, in the overnight trade, we have Minneapolis wheat 3 cents higher for July, 622.5. Chicago wheat September, 6¾ higher, and hard red winter wheat July, 6¼ higher. Corn's better as well. We're 3¾ higher for July at 422.5. New crop corn, a 3 cent gain. Soybeans, July 11.16, a quarter penny higher. New crop, 1½ higher, 11.37. Soybeans turning higher after having some weakness earlier in the overnight trade. On the farm calendar, it is Ag Tech Week in Fargo. The Midwest Ag Summit is on tap today. Starting with a welcome at 8 o'clock, they also will have a look at agriculture with Ag Commissioner Doug Goring from North Dakota, Ag Commissioner Tom Peterson from Minnesota, and South Dakota Ag Secretary Hunter Roberts. Have a great day. You are listening to the Red River Farm Network.

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3: Fox News, I'm Gianna Gelosi. It is primary day for a handful of states across the country with voters set to make their voices heard in Maine, Nevada, South Carolina. In Maine, Democrats want to flip Susan Collins' seat.
4: Democrat Graham Plattner has been plagued by a series of scandals and accusations. They include the candidate's Nazi-style chest tattoo, which is now covered, claims of messaging women outside his marriage, and allegations from several women who say that they had been involved with him, describing the relationship as toxic and volatile.
3: Fox's Alex Hogan. President Trump's still pushing for a deal with Iran and says we could have an idea of a potential peace agreement in the coming days.
5: After President Trump called on Israel and Iran to stop shooting, both sides agreed. Since then, Israel has continued to operate against Iran-backed Hezbollah in Lebanon.
3: Fox's Trey Yingst. 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
14: 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Beltrami County Assessor's Office reminds homeowners in order to receive homestead classification, the state of Minnesota requires the property to have an application on file with the county. Beltrami County is reviewing parcels classified as homestead, and property owners may receive a letter from Beltrami County requesting an updated application. 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Yesterday, the Office of Minnesota Secretary of State announced the certification of candidates for all federal and state offices for the August 11th state primary. List of candidates who have filed, available electronically, the candidate filing website, as well as MinnesotaDailyNews.com. 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Minnesotans can find qualifications and filing instructions for each office in the updated Become a Candidate section at mnvotes.gov. Some petitions for minor party and independent candidates are still being processed. They'll be done by June 16th at the latest. 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
16: We'll see a few isolated showers or storms around early on today. Otherwise, with a mix of clouds and sun, highs reach about 88. For tonight, scattered storms move in late, some strong. Lows at 65. Scattered showers and storms Wednesday and Thursday. High of 83 on Wednesday, 72 for a high Thursday. And that's your forecast. I'm weatherology meteorologist Paul Frombly. Get the latest weather updates online at minnesotadailyweather.com. Right now, 67.
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real cowboy is the one in the middle. 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
8: We'll see a few isolated showers or storms around early on today. Otherwise, with a mix of clouds and sun, highs reach about 88. For tonight, scattered storms move in late, some strong. Lows at 65. Scattered showers and storms Wednesday and Thursday. High of 83 on Wednesday, 72 for a high Thursday. And that's your forecast. I'm weatherology meteorologist Paul Frombly. Get the latest weather updates online at MinnesotaDailyWeather.com.
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walking down a railroad track, I was gonna go down to that little old shack and just find out if all them things I'd heard was true. There was a big black dog laying out in the yard, and it growled at me, and I swallowed hard, and I heard somebody say, "Well, who are you?" 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When he spoke, his voice was low and deep, but he just didn't frighten me, 'cause somehow I just knew he wasn't mean. He said, "What

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2: Fox News, I'm Gianna Gelosi. It is primary day for a handful of states across the country with voters set to make their voices heard in Maine, Nevada, South Carolina. In Maine, Democrats want to flip Susan Collins' seat.
3: Democrat Graham Plattner has been plagued by a series of scandals and accusations. They include the candidate's Nazi-style chest tattoo, which is now covered, claims of messaging women outside his marriage, and allegations from several women who say that they had been involved with him, describing the relationship as toxic and volatile.
2: Fox's Alex Hogan. President Trump still pushing for a deal with Iran and says we could have an idea of a potential peace agreement in the coming days.
4: After President Trump called on Israel and Iran to stop shooting, both sides agreed. Since then, Israel has continued to operate against Iran-backed Hezbollah in Lebanon.
2: Fox's Trey Yingst. 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
0: 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Beltrami County Assessor's Office reminds homeowners in order to receive homestead classification, the state of Minnesota requires the property to have an application on file with the county. Beltrami County is reviewing parcels classified as homestead, and property owners may receive a letter from Beltrami County requesting an updated application. If you need assistance, the Assessor's Office can help. 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Yesterday, the Office of Minnesota Secretary of State announced the certification of candidates for all federal and state offices for the August 11th state primary. List of candidates who have filed, available electronically, the candidate filing website, as well as MinnesotaDailyNews.com. 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Minnesotans can find qualifications and filing instructions for each office in the updated Become a Candidate section at mnvotes.gov. Some petitions for minor party and independent candidates are still being processed. They'll be done by June 16th at the latest. 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
13: North Country Weather. We'll see a few isolated showers or storms around early on today. Otherwise, with a mix of clouds and sun, highs reach about 88. For tonight, scattered storms move in late, some strong. Lows at 65. Scattered showers and storms Wednesday and Thursday. High of 83 on Wednesday, 72 for a high Thursday. And that's your forecast. I'm weatherology meteorologist Paul Frombly. Get the latest weather updates online at MinnesotaDailyWeather.com.
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Nobody's coming, and no one's on the telephone. 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
5: I'll see a few isolated showers or storms around early on today. Otherwise, with a mix of clouds and sun, highs reach about 88. For tonight, scattered storms move in late, some strong. Lows at 65. Scattered showers and storms Wednesday and Thursday. High of 83 on Wednesday, 72 for a high Thursday. And that's your forecast. I'm weatherology meteorologist Paul Frombly. Get the latest weather updates online at MinnesotaDailyWeather.com.
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1: News. I'm CJ Papa. Voters going to the polls in Maine for its primary.
2: Democrats essentially facing off against themselves as to whether or not to support this controversial candidate, Graham Plattner, an oysterman, a Marine, an Army veteran. He's also facing a slew of scandals here. The latest rough headline comes via Plattner's former political director, titled, "I know firsthand why Graham Plattner shouldn't be a U.S. Senator."
1: Fox's Marley Line reporting from Portland. Primary is also taking place in South Carolina, Nevada, and North Dakota. President Trump pushes for peace with Iran, saying it could come in a few days. Meanwhile,
3: CENTCOM gave an update on those two helicopter crew members that were lost at sea. We're told that they were rescued by American forces after their helicopter went down.
1: That's Fox's Aisha Hosni at the White House. U.S. Central Command says those soldiers are in stable condition. 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
4: I'm U.S. Transportation Secretary Sean Duffy.
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14: Here's the latest from MinnesotaDailyNews.com. 14 candidates filed for four Red Lake School Board positions will be on the primary ballot August 11th. Those filing, eight candidates, will advance to the November 3rd general election. Four will be elected to the board to take office in early January. They'll each serve a four-year term. The list of those filing at MinnesotaDailyNews.com. Last week, Minnesota's Division of Emergency Communication Networks held meetings about next-gen 911, including one at BSU with several attendees from Beltrami County. County aims to adopt new technologies for emergency communications, focusing on accurately processing calls and locating callers. Representatives from various departments participated in the discussions to help prepare for the future. A local meeting last week was held at the Sanford Center. Leech Lake Band of Ojibwe government offices will be closed today for the Minnesota Chippewa Tribe general election. Regular office hours will resume at 8 a.m. tomorrow. Tribal businesses and 24-hour programs will remain on their regular schedules today. These stories and more, MinnesotaDailyNews.com. 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
16: We'll see a few isolated showers or storms around early on today. Otherwise, with a mix of clouds and sun, highs reach about 88. For tonight, scattered storms move in late, some strong. Lows at 65. Scattered showers and storms Wednesday and Thursday. High of 83 on Wednesday, 72 for a high Thursday. And that's your forecast. I'm weatherology meteorologist Paul Frombly. Get the latest weather updates online at MinnesotaDailyWeather.com.
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10: We'll see a few isolated showers or storms around early on today. Otherwise, with a mix of clouds and sun, highs reach about 88. For tonight, scattered storms move in late, some strong. Lows at 65. Scattered showers and storms Wednesday and Thursday. High of 83 on Wednesday, 72 for a high Thursday. And that's your forecast. I'm weatherology meteorologist Paul Trombley. Get the latest weather updates online at MinnesotaDailyWeather.com.
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2: News. I'm CJ Papa. Voters going to the polls in Maine for its primary.
3: Democrats essentially facing off against themselves as to whether or not to support this controversial candidate, Graham Plattner, an oysterman, a Marine, an Army veteran. He's also facing a slew of scandals here. The latest rough headline comes via Plattner's former political director, titled, "I know firsthand why Graham Plattner shouldn't be a U.S. Senator."
2: Fox's Marley Line reporting from Portland. Primaries also taking place in South Carolina, Nevada, and North Dakota. President Trump pushes for peace with Iran, saying it could come in a few days. Meanwhile,
4: CENTCOM gave an update on those two helicopter crew members that were lost at sea. We're told that they were rescued by American forces after their helicopter went down.
2: That's Fox's Aisha Hosni at the White House. U.S. Central Command says those soldiers are in stable condition. 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
5: I'm U.S. Transportation Secretary Sean Duffy.
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10: Opening markets on the Red River Farm Network. I'm Don Wick, and as we take a look at the first few ticks across the board this morning, higher in wheat and in the corn markets, soybeans lower. The soybeans have been lower for seven straight sessions. Looks like eight is the lucky number today. Still looking at favorable weather for June and uncertainty about Chinese demand for U.S. soybeans. We also had a weekly crop progress report as of the most recent week. 11% of the winter wheat crop is harvested. That's ahead of the normal pace for early June. Crop progress showing 25% of the winter wheat called good to excellent, nearly 30 points behind the rating we had same time last year. Spring wheat, a different story, 52% considered good to excellent, up 5 percentage points from just last week. And in the corn, 67% considered good to excellent. The soybean, 65%. We've got favorable weather ahead, higher temperatures expected in most areas. And on the livestock side, New World screwworm really not expected to have much impact on the fundamentals, but there could be some negative consumer impact if any misinformation comes to the consumer. As we check into quotes this morning, we have Minneapolis wheat 2¾ cents higher for the July contract. We're at 6.22¼. Chicago wheat September 7 higher. Hard red winter wheat July 6½ higher. July corn gains 3½ cents, 4.22½. New crop 2¾ better. Soybeans July 3½ lower, 11.12½. The new crop contract down 3¼ at 11.32¼. Dow's up 28 points. I'm Don Wick on the Red River Farm Network. 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
1: North Country Weather. We'll see a few isolated showers or storms around early on today. Otherwise, with a mix of clouds and sun, highs reach about 88. For tonight, scattered storms move in late, some strong. Lows at 65. Scattered showers and storms Wednesday and Thursday. High of 83 on Wednesday, 72 for a high Thursday. And that's your forecast. I'm weatherology meteorologist Paul Trombley. Get the latest weather updates online at MinnesotaDailyWeather.com.
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0: 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Gene Watson, I Don't Need a Thing at All. 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
5: We'll see a few isolated showers or storms around early on today. Otherwise, with a mix of clouds and sun, highs reach about 88. For tonight, scattered storms move in late, some strong. Lows at 65. Scattered showers and storms Wednesday and Thursday. High of 83 on Wednesday, 72 for a high Thursday. And that's your forecast. I'm weatherology meteorologist Paul Frombly. Get the latest weather updates online at MinnesotaDailyWeather.com.
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1: 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Roger Miller, do wack a do. The Sweethearts of the Rodeo ahead of that. 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
1: News. I'm Therese Crowley. Two U.S. Army Apache helicopter crew rescued by U.S. Naval Forces and the 82nd Airborne after their chopper went down off the coast of Oman. They're stable. Cause under investigation. President Trump says we're on the verge of a good deal with Iran.
2: Very close to having a very, very good, strong, powerful deal. If we go and bomb, which we can do very easily if we want, and we spend another 2 or 3 weeks bombing, they'll have nothing left whatsoever. But you won't have the strait open for months.
1: Leaving the Knicks game 3 last night, where San Antonio won by 4, maybe a good thing the NYPD moved the watch party from outside Madison Square Garden, because this brawl broke out at nearby Bryant Park. 21 arrested. Primary day in Maine, North Dakota, Nevada, South Carolina, and the L.A. mayor runoff is set. Karen Bass versus Nithya Raman knocking out Spencer Pratt. 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
11: 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The U.S. Small Business Administration reminding eligible businesses and private nonprofit organizations in Minnesota that the deadline to apply for low-interest federal disaster loans is July 2nd. 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The Economic Injury Disaster Loan Program offers loans to small businesses, small agriculture cooperatives, and nonprofits with losses from the disaster. 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Deadline to apply is July 2nd. There is a 60-day grace period, though, for applications. A swearing-in ceremony today at the Event Center in Red Bee for the Red Lake Nation Secretary Robert L. May, Treasurer Vernell R. Lusher, and Red Bee Representative Harold E. Graves. All three won their contests in the election May 20th. The races for Chairman, Panema Representative, Red Lake Representative, and Little Rock Representative will be held in July. These stories and more, MinnesotaDailyNews.com. 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
12: North Country weather.
13: We'll see a few isolated showers or storms around early on today. Otherwise, with a mix of clouds and sun, highs reach about 88. For tonight, scattered storms move in late, some strong. Lows at 65. Scattered showers and storms Wednesday and Thursday. High of 83 on Wednesday, 72 for a high Thursday. And that's your forecast. I'm weatherology meteorologist Paul Frombly. Get the latest weather updates online at minnesotadailyweather.com. Right now, 73.
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7: We'll see a few isolated showers or storms around early on today. Otherwise, with a mix of clouds and sun, highs reach about 88. For tonight, scattered storms move in late, some strong. Lows at 65. Scattered showers and storms Wednesday and Thursday. High of 83 on Wednesday, 72 for a high Thursday. And that's your forecast. I'm weatherology meteorologist Paul Trombley. Get the latest weather updates online at MinnesotaDailyWeather.com. Right now, 73.
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0: 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George Jones with Tennessee Whiskey ahead of that. 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
3: News. I'm Therese Crowley. Two U.S. Army Apache helicopter crew rescued by U.S. Naval Forces and the 82nd Airborne after their chopper went down off the coast of Oman. They're stable. Cause under investigation. President Trump says we're on the verge of a good deal with Iran.
4: Very close to having a very, very good, strong, powerful deal. If we go and bomb, which we can do very easily if we want, and we spend another 2 or 3 weeks bombing, they'll have nothing left whatsoever. But you won't have the strait open for months.
3: Leaving the Knicks game 3 last night, where San Antonio won by 4, maybe a good thing the NYPD moved the watch party from outside Madison Square Garden, because this brawl broke out at nearby Bryant Park. 21 arrested. Primary day in Maine, North Dakota, Nevada, South Carolina, and the L.A. mayor runoff is set. Karen Bass versus Nithya Raman knocking out Spencer Pratt. 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
10: Time on the Red River Farm Network. I'm Don Wick. As we look to the trade, we do have some green on the screen for corn, soybeans, and wheat. According to Mike Zuzulo of Global Commodity Analytics and Consulting, the crude oil market's been unable to stabilize the soybean oil. That has been a pressuring factor in soybeans. The prices have been somewhat lower this morning as they tried to find some fresh demand.
11: Seems to me we found it in the wheat and in the corn. Couple that with crop conditions, crop progress numbers, Oklahoma harvest for winter wheat, for instance, at 44% versus, I think, 5 or 8 last year at this time. These are the kind of fundamentals, I think, are creating some fun short covering ahead of Thursday's report while the beans continue on the track of where's that demand at? We're going to have to take prices lower to find demand. And, you know, quite frankly, Don, we didn't fall as much in the soybeans anyway. The trade seemed to me to buy beans and sell corn and buy beans and sell wheat as this market break occurred since the mid-May highs.
10: Obviously, supply-demand report out. Cattle futures trading high, or had been trading higher, but have now turned to the downside in just the past few minutes. Screwworm remains at the backdrop of this market.
11: Will this, if it continues to be in the news and spread into the bigger news press areas, will this negatively impact the consumption? And so we feel as though in the livestock complex, this is a supply issue. This is going to potentially hurt our supply. But I think when it comes to the consumer demand side and the funds, they're looking at it more from a consumption demand standpoint.
10: Mike Zuzulo from Global Commodity Analytics. You're in tune with the Red River Farm Network.
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10: Higher for July 6/22. The quote, the September contract 3.5 higher. Chicago wheat September 5.25 higher, and we're up 9 cents for KC wheat July. 4.25 cent gains for July corn 4/23. The quote, new crop up 4.25. Soybeans just a fraction higher, higher by 0.75 cents for July 11/16.25. New crop unchanged. Canola futures July at 7.62.80 Canadian. That's up 1.50. Cattle futures lower, down 185 for June live cattle, 244.67. August feeder cattle down 82 cents, 349.87. And the hog futures were mixed. We've got the June contract down 90 cents at 342.87. Markets on the Red River Farm Network.
17: 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The U.S. Small Business Administration reminding eligible businesses and private nonprofit organizations in Minnesota that the deadline to apply for low-interest federal disaster loans is July 2nd. 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Deadline to apply is July 2nd. There is a 60-day grace period, though, for applications. A swearing-in ceremony today at the Event Center in Redby for the Red Lake Nation Secretary Robert L. May, Treasurer Vernell R. Lusher, and Redby Representative Harold E. Graves. All three won their contests in the election May 20th. The races for Chairman, Panema Representative, Red Lake Representative, and Little Rock Representative will be held in July. These stories and more, MinnesotaDailyNews.com. 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
18: North Country weather.
19: We'll see a few isolated showers or storms around early on today. Otherwise, with a mix of clouds and sun, highs reach about 88. For tonight, scattered storms move in late, some strong. Lows at 65. Scattered showers and storms Wednesday and Thursday. High of 83 on Wednesday, 72 for a high Thursday. And that's your forecast. I'm weatherology meteorologist Paul Frombly. Get the latest weather updates online at MinnesotaDailyWeather.com. Right now, 73.
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21: Hey, I'm Zach Bennett in for Bill Cody, and this is today's Pure American Country Radio Minute. It was on this date in 1990 that George Strait began a five-week run at number one on the Billboard Country chart with Love Without End, Amen. And in a career full of songs about fathers, sons, love, regret, and growing up, this one's probably the most George Strait of them all. The song was written by Aaron Barker, and the genius of it is how simply it moves from one generation to the next. A kid gets in trouble, a father shows mercy. Years later, that kid becomes the father himself. Then the song widens out into something bigger. George doesn't have to push it. He just lets the story unfold, and by the end, what started as a family memory becomes a statement of faith, forgiveness, and unconditional love. With Father's Day coming up, a message we can all respond to. I'm Zach Bennett in for Bill Cody, and that's today's Pure American Country Radio Minute. 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
5: North Country Weather.
6: I'll see a few isolated showers or storms around early on today, otherwise with a mix of clouds and sun, highs reach about 88. For tonight, scattered storms move in late, some strong, lows at 65. Scattered showers and storms Wednesday and Thursday. High of 83 on Wednesday, 72 for a high Thursday. And that's your forecast. I'm weatherology meteorologist Paul Frombly. Get the latest weather updates online at MinnesotaDailyWeather.com. Right now, 73.
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0: 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We're going to have one more hour to go, 218-441-4985 or 218-444-4056. Here's Somebody Holly out taken from the vault early in the morning on The Legends, 218-441-4985, 218-444-4056.
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2: Fox News, I'm CJ Papatia. Service members recovering after the helicopter goes down near the Strait of Hormuz and they were rescued.
3: CENTCOM spokesman Captain Tim Hawkins confirmed to Fox News that the U.S. crew members were rescued by an unmanned surface vehicle, a sea drone. This was an operational first for the U.S. military, Hawkins told Fox News. Now, it's not clear if the gunship went down due to enemy fire or a mechanical issue.
2: Fox's Trey Yinks in Tel Aviv, a 6.1 magnitude earthquake striking Cuba, and it jolts people in the states.
4: Felt all over Florida, including people in Tampa who were 400 miles away. The strongest quake to strike within the waters of the Gulf since 1959.
2: Madison Allworth of Fox Business Network, primary day in South Carolina, Nevada, North Dakota, and Maine. 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
15: 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Beltrami County Assessor's Office reminds homeowners in order to receive homestead classification, the state of Minnesota requires the property to have an application on file with the county. Beltrami County is reviewing parcels classified as homestead, and property owners may receive a letter from Beltrami County requesting an updated application. If you need assistance, the Assessor's Office can help. 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Yesterday, the Office of Minnesota Secretary of State announced the certification of candidates for all federal and state offices for the August 11th state primary. List of candidates who have filed, available electronically, the candidate filing website, as well as MinnesotaDailyNews.com. 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Requirements for candidates vary by office type and political party affiliation. Minnesotans can find qualifications and filing instructions for each office in the updated Become a Candidate section at mnvotes.gov. Some petitions for minor party and independent candidates are still being processed. They'll be done by June 16th at the latest. These stories and more, MinnesotaDailyNews.com. MinnesotaDailyWeather.com forecast from Big Apple Bagels. 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
16: weather. Chance of thunderstorms today. Otherwise, sunshine mixed with clouds at times. Daytime highs approaching 88. Southeasterly winds 10 to 15 miles per hour. Thunderstorms likely tonight, 65. Cloudy skies expected tomorrow. Chance of thunderstorms. Highs around 82. And that's your forecast. I'm weatherology meteorologist Paul Frombly. Get the latest weather updates online at MinnesotaDailyWeather.com. Currently, it's 79 degrees.
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0: 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And as promised, here's Buddy Holly early in the morning, taken out of the vault here on The Legends. 218-441-4985 or 218-444-4056.

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1: It is said that branches draw their life from the vine. Each is separate, and yet all are one as they share one life-giving stem. The Bible tells us we are called to a similar union in life, our lives with the life of God. We are incorporated into Him, made sharers in His life. Apart from this union, we can do nothing.

0: 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Ernie Ford, how great thou art. First, some gospel music. 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
1: I ran into an old friend of mine the other day. We hadn't seen each other for quite a while. What he had to say to me hit me pretty hard, because I think a lot of folks get started this way. He said, I thought it would be so easy

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Lord, I think I love her, but it scares me half to death.

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She can't get into her jeans. I spent my last $10, bought her a second-hand ring. I start to work next Monday.

0: 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Request 218-441-4985 or 218-444-4056. I'd love to hear from you either way here on The Legends. Bemidji Speedway Memorial Weekend Season Opener, Knife River presents the Jack Sparby Memorial Chicken Shack Nationals. 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Racing starts this Sunday at 4 o'clock p.m. and Monday at 2 o'clock p.m. Bemidji Speedway.
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9: North Country weather.
10: Chance of thunderstorms today. Otherwise, sunshine mixed with clouds at times. Daytime highs approaching 88. Southeasterly winds 10 to 15 miles per hour. Thunderstorms likely tonight, 65. Cloudy skies expected tomorrow. Chance of thunderstorms. Highs around 82. And that's your forecast. I'm weatherology meteorologist Paul Trombley. Get the latest weather updates online at minnesotadailyweather.com. Currently, it's 79 degrees.
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Highway 101, The Bed You Made For Me, Tom Tyall and Donna Fargo in there. 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
2: Fox News, I'm CJ Papatia. Service members recovering after the helicopter goes down near the Strait of Hormuz, and they were rescued.
3: CENTCOM spokesman Captain Tim Hawkins confirmed to Fox News that the U.S. crew members were rescued by an unmanned surface vehicle, a sea drone. This was an operational first for the U.S. military, Hawkins told Fox News. Now, it's not clear if the gunship went down due to enemy fire or a mechanical issue.
2: Fox's Trey Yinks in Tel Aviv. A 6.1 magnitude earthquake striking Cuba, and it jolts people in the states.
4: Felt all over Florida, including people in Tampa who were 400 miles away. The strongest quake to strike within the waters of the Gulf since 1959.
2: Madison Allworth of Fox Business Network. Primary day in South Carolina, Nevada, North Dakota, and Maine. 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
10: Time on the Red River Farm Network. I'm Don Wick. Corn and wheat futures are trading higher. Soybeans are on the downside. And we've got cattle futures for the most part higher, hogs lower. The soybean oil has provided support to soybean futures. StoneX chief commodities economist Arlen Suderman is seeing increased selling in soybeans really on both sides of the equator.
11: Primarily in Brazil against the Chicago futures. So every time they try to move higher with corn and wheat today, we're seeing a little bit more farmer selling from Brazil on this. I think we're seeing evidence that maybe China may be buying some Brazilian soybeans as the farmers let go of them. And that's creating a little bit of weakness there overall. But I think the bottom line is that the edible oils and specifically soybean oil is holding very well due to the strength of the biofuel program that we have.
10: In cattle, Suderman believes New World screwworm has this market nervous.
11: I think the only real concern for the feeder cattle market is now if we continue to see these cases show up in the United States and New World screwworm, will the USDA go ahead and just open up the border with Mexico saying, well, if the screwworms are already here, we just as well have the cattle to feed and to slaughter. That's something that as we, if and when we get more cases, that I think this market will start worrying about, particularly the feeder cattle market.
10: Arlen Suderman from StoneX. Fairly quiet in cattle feeding country this morning. Current asking prices are around $258 to $260. No bids on the table at this time. Don't expect significant trading volume until later in this week. The Dow right now is down 300 points. This is the Red River Farm Network.
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10: In quotes, Minneapolis wheat 1 3/4 higher for the July contract, 6.21 1/4. Chicago wheat September 3 1/4 higher. Hard red winter wheat July 6 3/4 higher. July corn up 2 cents, 4.20 3/4. New crop corn 1.5 higher. Soybeans going the other way, down 2 1/4 for July, 11.13 1/2. New crop down 3.5. Canola futures July 7.59.90. Canadian down 140. Cattle futures June 40 cents better, 246.92. August $1.05 higher. August feeder cattle 353.32, 262 higher. The October contract up by 227. Hogs are trading lower. The Dow down 300 points. Crude down 3.5. 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
19: 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Beltrami County Assessor's Office reminds homeowners in order to receive homestead classification, the state of Minnesota requires the property to have an application on file with the county. Beltrami County is reviewing parcels classified as homestead, and property owners may receive a letter from Beltrami County requesting an updated application. If you need assistance, the Assessor's Office can help. Call 218-333-4113 or 218-333-4110. Yesterday, the Office of Minnesota Secretary of State announced the certification of candidates for all federal and state offices for the August 11 state primary. List of candidates who have filed available electronically, the candidate filing website, as well as MinnesotaDailyNews.com. 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Requirements for candidates vary by office type and political party affiliation. Minnesotans can find qualifications and filing instructions for each office in the updated Become a Candidate section at mnvotes.gov. Some petitions for minor party and independent candidates are still being processed. They'll be done by June 16th at the latest. These stories and more, MinnesotaDailyNews.com. 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
21: Chance of thunderstorms today. Otherwise, sunshine mixed with clouds at times. Daytime highs approaching 88. Southeasterly winds 10 to 15 miles per hour. Thunderstorms likely tonight, 65. Cloudy skies expected tomorrow. Chance of thunderstorms. Highs around 82. And that's your forecast. I'm weatherology meteorologist Paul Frombly. Get the latest weather updates online at MinnesotaDailyWeather.com. Currently, it's 79 degrees.
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23: Three astronauts were en route to the moon in April 1970 when Apollo 13 suddenly shook. A warning light flashed, and the moon landing was over before anyone said it aloud. Now they had one job: get home. Inside the spacecraft, there were three astronauts. And below them, Mission Control in Houston scrambled to understand what was going on. One of the astronauts, Jack Swaggart, summed it up on the radio.
1: Okay, Houston, we've had a problem here.
3: This is Houston. Say again, please.
1: Houston, we've had a problem. We've had a main beam unrunnable.
23: Engineers on the ground worked through the night, and the astronauts fought through cold, exhaustion, and dwindling power while the world listened on, hoping for the best. They never reached the moon, but they did make it back to Earth. On that note, I'm James A. Brown, and as always, be well.
4: And indeed, that was quite a time in history. As Houston is in Texas and it's head to outer space, this is Kenny Rogers with Planet Texas, our American Rewind song of the day here on The Legends.

cold, and man, I do mean cold. 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There was nothing to miss in that emptiness, not even a stray asteroid. Till we picked up the trail of a comet tail, man, you can't even dream that far. And the galloping beat like the rhythm of an old cat gut guitar, just a strumming to the distance.

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Well, they opened up a star chart, said right here where this X is. It's the biggest place in outer space, a planet known as Texas.

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FM 94.3 AM 1300 The Legend, Stonewall Jackson, Mary Don't You Weep. And we're gonna wrap things up with one more song to go. So I'll be back tomorrow for more

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4: Chance of thunderstorms
5: today.
4: Otherwise, sunshine mixed with clouds at times.
5: Daytime highs approaching 88.
4: Southeasterly winds 10 to 15 miles per hour.
5: Thunderstorms likely
4: tonight,
5: 65.
4: Cloudy skies expected tomorrow.
5: Chance of thunderstorms.
4: Highs around 82.
5: And that's your forecast. I'm weatherology meteorologist Paul Frombly. Get the latest weather updates online at MinnesotaDailyWeather.com. Currently, it's 79 degrees.
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8: Back a few months ago, I was headlining a great big nightclub. And he put me up a couple of days early. I came in a couple of days early, and they put me up at what they call the Star Suite. Now, here I am, headliner in one of the biggest nightclubs in the country, and I wake up at 8 o'clock in the morning in this Star Suite all by myself. Yeah, that's what I said. Aw. But I did what I've always done, man, to cheer myself up. I picked up my guitar, I sat down, I wrote me a little song. Now this is how it feels to be alone at the top of the hill and trying to figure out why.

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We're doing the best that we can. I guess you could say I'm a loner, a cowboy outlaw, tough and proud. 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

0: know me is to what? 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What are we doing? We're doing the best that we can. One more time. What are we doing? We're doing the best that we can. Give yourself a hand.
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2: Fox News, I'm Therese Crowley. President Trump says we're on the verge of a good deal with Iran.
3: Very close to having a very, very good, strong, powerful deal.
2: As House Speaker Mike Johnson visits him with expectations of the House finally passing ICE and Border Patrol funding. Texas rapid response to protect the cattle herd after five cases of New World screwworm came across from Mexico. Governor Greg Abbott releasing sterile flesh-eating flies.
4: The USDA is now importing and dispersing those flies in South Texas and will recalibrate to deploy those sterile flies as needed and where needed.
2: With a 12-mile quarantine where the screwworms are found, primary day in North Dakota, Nevada, South Carolina, Maine Democrats decide whether Graham Plattner's issues with women and a Nazi tattoo still make a good Senate nominee. And Republican Spencer Platt counted out of the running for L.A. mayor. It'll be Karen Bass versus Nithya Raman. 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
8: 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Those filing, 8 candidates, will advance to the November 3rd general election. 4 will be elected to the board to take office in early January. They'll each serve a 4-year term. The list of those filing at MinnesotaDailyNews.com. Last week, Minnesota's Division of Emergency Communication Networks held meetings about next-gen 911, including one at BSU with several attendees from Beltrami County. County aims to adopt new technologies for emergency communications, focusing on accurately processing calls and locating callers. Representatives from various departments participated in the discussions to help prepare for the future. Local meeting last week was held at the Sanford Center. Leech Lake Band of Ojibwe government offices will be closed today for the Minnesota Chippewa Tribe general election. Regular office hours will resume at 8 a.m. tomorrow. Tribal businesses and 24-hour programs will remain on their regular schedules today. These stories and more, MinnesotaDailyNews.com.
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10: North Country weather.
11: A blend of clouds and sun today, with daytime highs approaching 88. Southeasterly winds, 10 to 15 miles per hour. Partly cloudy again tonight. Storms likely. Lows level off around 65. Cloudy tomorrow. Chance for storms, high of 82. And that's your forecast. I'm weatherology meteorologist Paul Frombly. Get the latest weather updates online at MinnesotaDailyWeather.com. Right now, 81.
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8: North Country weather.
9: A blend of clouds and sun today, with daytime highs approaching 88. Southeasterly winds, 10 to 15 miles per hour. Partly cloudy again tonight. Storms likely. Lows level off around 65. Cloudy tomorrow. Chance for storms, high of 82. And that's your forecast. I'm weatherology meteorologist Paul Frombly. Get the latest weather updates online at MinnesotaDailyWeather.com. Right now, 81.
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1: Blackwater Hattie lived back in the swamp where strange green reptiles crawl. Snakes hang thick from the cypress trees like sausage on a smokehouse wall. Where the swamp is alive with a thousand eyes and all of them watching you. Stay off the track of Hattie Shack in the back of the Black Bayou. Way up the road from Hattie's shack lies a sleepy little Okeechobee town. Talk a swamp witch, Hattie, lock you in when the sun go down. Rumors of what she done, rumors of what she do.

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Some said the plague was brought by Hattie. There was talk of a hanging too.

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In the square there was found a big black round vat full of gurgling brew. Whispering sounds as the folks gathered round.

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Let's thank old Hattie for saving our

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2: Fox News, I'm Therese Crowley. President Trump says we're on the verge of a good deal with Iran.
3: Very close to having a very, very good, strong, powerful deal.
2: As House Speaker Mike Johnson visits him with expectations of the House finally passing ICE and Border Patrol funding. Texas rapid response to protect the cattle herd after five cases of New World screwworm came across from Mexico. Governor Greg Abbott releasing sterile flesh-eating flies.
4: The USDA is now importing and dispersing those flies in South Texas and will recalibrate to deploy those sterile flies as needed and where needed.
2: With a 12-mile quarantine where the screwworms are found, primary day in North Dakota, Nevada, South Carolina, Maine Democrats decide whether Graham Plattner's issues with women and a Nazi tattoo still make a good Senate nominee. And Republican Spencer Platt counted out of the running for L.A. mayor. It'll be Karen Bass versus Nithya Raman. 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
6: Market time on the Red River Farm Network. I'm Don Wick. Soybeans under pressure for the eighth consecutive day. In the view of Christy Van Aan of Van Aan and Company, soybeans really were the last to fall. Soybeans have been holding on, waiting for demand from China. Cash prices and crush margins have been a positive story, but now soybeans have followed the steer step lower with both corn and wheat as well. We're higher in corn and wheat today, mixed actually for Minneapolis wheat, but it is soybeans down 2-3 cents, cattle futures trading stronger. Van Aan says the outside markets aren't really helping with the value of the dollar moving lower as well.
7: People are concerned we're going to see interest rates increase by the end of the year. You're starting to have some confidence in that situation. And we have to remember that when you fight inflation and you see higher interest rates, that's actually not a good thing for commodities. And so I think you're seeing managed money step away from the game. And we don't have any threats really worldwide quite yet. We don't have updated acres yet to give us a reason to fight off that managed money.
6: Weekly crop progress reports showing 97% of the corn crop planted versus 96% on average. The condition ratings, looking at good to excellent, unchanged from last week at 67%. For soybeans, the crop 65% good to excellent. That's down 1 point from where we were 1 week ago. And for the spring wheat, they're looking at 52% of that crop in the good to excellent category, a 5% change, improvement really, from where we were 1 week ago. Again, we're looking at the Dow lower today, down more than 300 points, crude down almost $5. 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
6: Farm Network. We have Minneapolis wheat futures a half penny higher for July at 620 even. The September contract 1 3/4 higher. Chicago wheat September 2.5 higher, and KC wheat July a nickel higher. July corn 1 1/4 higher, 420 for July. New crop 446 3/4, 0.75 cents higher. Corn's down 2.25 for the July contract, 11.13 3/4. New crop soybeans down 3 3/4. Canola futures July, 7.59.90 Canadian, down 140. Cattle futures 77 cents higher for June, 2.47.30. August feeder cattle, 3.52.57, a gain of 187. Hog futures down 27 cents for June, and again the Dow down 257 points. 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
14: 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Those filing, 8 candidates, will advance to the November 3rd general election. 4 will be elected to the board to take office in early January. They'll each serve a 4-year term. The list of those filing at MinnesotaDailyNews.com. Last week, Minnesota's Division of Emergency Communication Networks held meetings about Next Gen 911, including one at BSU with several attendees from Beltrami County. The county aims to adopt new technologies for emergency communications, focusing on accurately processing calls and locating callers. Representatives from various departments participated in the discussions to help prepare for the future. A local meeting last week was held at the Sanford Center. Leech Lake Band of Ojibwe government offices will be closed today for the Minnesota Chippewa Tribe general election. Regular office hours will resume at 8 a.m. tomorrow. Tribal businesses and 24-hour programs will remain on their regular schedules today. These stories and more, MinnesotaDailyNews.com.
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16: North Country weather.
17: A blend of clouds and sun today, with daytime highs approaching 88. Southeasterly winds, 10 to 15 miles per hour. Partly cloudy again tonight. Storms likely. Lows level off around 65. Cloudy tomorrow. Chance for storms, high of 82. And that's your forecast. I'm weatherology meteorologist Paul Frombly. Get the latest weather updates online at MinnesotaDailyWeather.com. Right now, 81.
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2: Fox News, I'm Gianna Gelosi. An unmanned drone boat was used to rescue two soldiers after a helicopter crashed near the Strait of Hormuz.
3: This was an operational first for the U.S. military. Now, it's not clear if the gunship went down due to enemy fire or a mechanical issue. CENTCOM released a statement saying, in part, the soldiers were safely rescued within approximately 2 hours and are in stable condition. The cause of the incident is under investigation.
2: That's Fox's Trey Yanks in Tel Aviv. It's primary day in four states. In Maine, Democrat Graham Plattner's path to the primary has been marked with controversies, including a Nazi tattoo and accusations from former girlfriends about concerning behavior.
4: He is an oysterman. He is a Marine and Army veteran, a self-proclaimed foe of the oligarchy, facing another rough headline, courtesy of his former political director, titled, I Know Firsthand Why Graham Plattner Shouldn't Be a U.S. Senator.
2: That's Fox's Molly Line in Portland. 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
11: 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Beltrami County Assessor's Office reminds homeowners in order to receive homestead classification, the state of Minnesota requires the property to have an application on file with the county. Beltrami County is reviewing parcels classified as homestead, and property owners may receive a letter from Beltrami County requesting an updated application. If you need assistance, the Assessor's Office can help. 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Yesterday, the Office of Minnesota Secretary of State announced the certification of candidates for all federal and state offices for the August 11th state primary. List of candidates who have filed, available electronically, the candidate filing website, as well as MinnesotaDailyNews.com. 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Minnesotans can find qualifications and filing instructions for each office in the updated Become a Candidate section at mnvotes.gov. Some petitions for minor party and independent candidates are still being processed. They'll be done by June 16th at the latest. These stories and more, MinnesotaDailyNews.com.
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12: North Country Weather. Daytime highs approaching 88 this afternoon. Under partly cloudy skies, southeasterly winds 10 to 15 miles per hour. Partly cloudy skies tonight, thunderstorms likely, lows dip down to about 65. Chance of thunderstorms tomorrow. Highs level off around 82, overcast. And that's your forecast. I'm weatherology meteorologist Paul Frombly. Get the latest weather updates online at minnesotadailyweather.com. Right now, 84.
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6: North Country weather.
7: Daytime highs approaching 88 this afternoon. Under partly cloudy skies, southeasterly winds 10 to 15 miles per hour. Partly cloudy skies tonight, thunderstorms likely, lows dip down to about 65. Chance of thunderstorms tomorrow. Highs level off around 82, overcast. And that's your forecast. I'm weatherology meteorologist Paul Frombly. Get the latest weather updates online at MinnesotaDailyWeather.com. Right now, 84.
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1: Welcome to Agriculture Today here on the Red River Farm Network. I'm Don Wick. As we take a look into the markets, as we come into our noon hour here, we've seen some change on the screen with wheat, Minneapolis wheat in particular, turning to the red side of the screen. The corn narrowly mixed, one fraction either side of steady, and soybeans have been down for most of the session today. Really, as you look into the corn story, it's the export wire that came out with another 120,000 metric tons of U.S. corn being sold to unknown destinations. A lot of focus on the weekly crop progress report. We're looking at, for soybeans, planting basically wrapping up except for any double crop soybeans going on. And they're getting enough rains to really support emergence. For the wheat, the harvest is continuing for winter wheat. They are looking at the spring wheat crop being helped out by some of the moisture we've seen as well. As mentioned, soybeans have been in negative territory for over a week now. In the view of Christy Van Aan of Van Aan and Company, the soybeans really were just the last one to fall. The beans were holding on, waiting for some demand from China. The cash margin, cash prices and the crush margins have been in positive territory earlier in the day.
2: You know, the basis remains strong for soybeans. Crush has been such a driving force. Demand has been hot. You start to question, are the beans out there, were they accurate on their production numbers, when you start to see basis continue to be strong through summer? And so that kind of kept them together, but I think you eventually just cannot fight managed money wanting to liquidate positions, and that's really what we've been seeing, especially for corn, you know, 90,000 2 weeks ago, 80,000, 90,000 this last week, and that's Tuesday to Tuesday. So we still don't know what happened last week, Wednesday, Thursday, Friday, when we saw that pressure show up around the market as well. And so I think you're seeing that eventually show up into soybeans too, and so the pressure is mounting.
1: Van Aan encourages farmers to pay attention to any market opportunity.
2: I think, you know, one thing to really focus on is the carries in the market right now. If you have some HTAs or some futures fix that you do not need to deliver at harvest, we have some pretty sizable carries in the market. D's to July is 28 and three quarters. Anytime you get close to 30, that seems to be kind of a sweet spot to roll out. Last year, we obviously got out to like 35 to 38, but that was such a crazy year with just really big production. And then right now for the NOVE to January, it's 14 cents. NOVE to March, 20 and a half cents. Those are some typically good carries to get those HTAs rolled out as well. So I'd be focusing on that. I know it's just little tweaks when you do things like that, but they can make a big difference to the bottom line.
1: Checking quotes, Minneapolis wheat at 618 and three quarters, down three quarters of a cent, half penny lower for the September contract at 644 and a half. Chicago wheat, 1.5 higher for September, 597 is the quote. Hard red winter wheat, July, 633, 3.25 higher. Corn mixed were a half cent higher in the spot July contract, 419 and a quarter, while the December contract, new crop corn, 445 and a half, down a half penny. Soybeans 2.5 lower for July, 1113 and a half. November soybeans down 4, 1131 and a half. Soybean oil higher, soybean meal lower. Canola futures July 752.30 Canadian. I'm sorry, 760.20 Canadian. That's down 110. Over in the cattle trade, we do see some higher prices. Van Aan saying this cattle market has been resilient, really, in the light of all the focus on New World screwworm.
2: People are concerned we're going to see interest rates increase by the end of the year. You're starting to have some confidence in that situation. And we have to remember that when you fight inflation and you see higher interest rates, that's actually not a good thing for commodities.
1: Checking those quotes, live cattle June is at 247.87, 135 higher. August, 255 better, 239.27. In feeder cattle, the August contract, 354.50, 380 higher. September feeder cattle, a gain of 382. We're looking at 351.27 as far as the quote. In the hog futures, June, 93.75, down 27 cents. July, down 85. And in the outside markets, the Dow right now down 172. Crude oil down over $4. In the cash cattle market, we got a single bid seen on the table in Nebraska at 403 on a dress basis. with no cattle trading as of yet. Asking prices $258 to $260 live. This is the Red River Farm Network.
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5: May has been slow to warm up, but the forecast for this last week looks to jumpstart us into summer. Last week's rain and cool temps slowed down planting progress, and most of the corn has been planted, with some expected to finish this week. GDU accumulation has been slow with the cooler temperatures in May. Early planted corn is just starting to emerge. In northeast and north central North Dakota, with a planting date of May 4th, GDUs range from 95 to 125 GDUs. It's a mixed bag on planting conditions this year. Areas that had over 11 inches of rain last fall are still fighting wetter conditions, and other areas are trending dry, especially with the higher winds over the last couple of weeks. As we finish up planting, now is a good time to evaluate stands. Winds have also hindered early season weed control, but there is still time to make application before the crops emerge.
1: Christy Sundin from Pioneer. Farm news on the Red River Farm Network. I'm Don Wick. We'll hear updates from Chloe Wadd and Jamie Dickerman as well. But we begin with Crop Watch. 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We start in southwestern Minnesota with Matt Widboom, who farms at Worthington. Widboom is happy with his crop stands.
6: Overall, really good. You know, we're putting on nitrogen right now, side dressing, so you get a chance to really be firsthand looking at the corn. And there's some variability, it's all about the planting date, because we got some corn in really early, sat in the ground for a long time, and some of those stands struggled for a bit. But 88 degrees can make things look good fast.
1: Weed control is the concern now.
6: We struggled with it last year in the soybeans and in the corn, and at least in my case, getting through the cornfields, there's so many water hemp that are shaking off that first shot of spray, and now we're really limited what we can do, and so we're getting a little more aggressive on getting out and spraying beans early, and it might have to be a multiple pass approach this season.
1: At Hazleton, North Dakota, Mike Appert is also pleased with his corn stand.
7: Really good. You know, we were wet last fall, and then, of course, we've had some real nice timely rains this spring, you know, inch and a half a week or so ago, and then another 70 hunters the other night. So we just get these nice timely rains, half inch or inch at a time, and it's been great. Everything's emerging nice, and everything looks really good.
1: Weed control also going well.
7: Well, I think the sprayers run on the calm days, and so you can see that. I mean, there was a few weeds coming, but, you know, most everybody's caught up or getting caught up or a couple days behind is all. It looks pretty good out there.
1: At New Rockford, North Dakota, Donnie Almers is looking at excellent crops out of Wells County, Eddy County, and Benson County. There were only some minor problems.
8: A little bit of hail, Maddox country, and then the blowing. We've had enough wind, of course, everybody has, but that's cut off some beans, in particular some pinto beans. Probably handled it a little bit worse, and I know there's been a little bit of reseeding there, a little bit of reseeding due to the hail. But other than that, corn looks really good. Soybeans look really good. The small grains look good as well. Got a long ways to go, obviously, but things are really looking nice.
1: The number of growing degree units is above average. With a mid-May planting date, Almers is looking at 350 GDUs.
8: Which is probably 50 growing degree units ahead of like a five-year average and about 100 growing degree units above like a 20-year average. So really we're in a good spot. We also need to remember that once we get above that 86 degrees, which we're supposed to be up to 92 here today, once we get above that 86 degrees, those additional temperature over 86 does not benefit that corn any more than just a straight 86 would. So it doesn't add on more growing degree units based on the heat, the excessive heat, basically.
1: With the wind, Almer says it's been an extremely challenging spray season. CropWatch, sponsored by Ag Country Farm Credit Services, U.S. Custom Harvesters Incorporated, Irie Insurance, and BASF. North Dakota Ag Commissioner Doug Goring says a collaboration between Midwestern states is strengthening agriculture voice, the agriculture voice on everything from trade to livestock development. Red River Farm Network farm broadcaster Jamie Dickerman has more.
9: Speaking at the Midwest Ag Summit in West Fargo, Doug Goring said neighboring states often face many of the same opportunities and challenges.
10: We have a unique relationship. We have some of the same challenges, opportunities. We also, I think, culturally understand how we feel we need to go. And sometimes it's just a matter of taking the time, being patient, and really communicating that across the United States, and then all of a sudden the light bulb will go off and they'll go, oh, okay, we see what you mean. We get it. But it's also why when we work together on trade issues, for example, I think it's been stated well and stated the best, because sometimes the public pushes back and says, why do we even do trade?
9: Goring says trade remains essential for U.S. agriculture because domestic production far exceeds what Americans can consume.
10: We create far more than we can consume. And when you think about it, 95% of the world's population lives outside of the United States. 80% of the world's buying power is outside of the United States. And 92% of the middle class growth that's going to take place in the next 25 years is outside of the United States. That's where we need to be. And that's why it's important. It helps create resilience, stability, and what we need to do back home is create certainty. And that's certainty in rules, regulations, laws, in how political subdivisions operate, function. Rule of law is vitally important.
9: Another topic at the summit was North Dakota's growing interest in expanding livestock production. Goring says animal agriculture can help diversify farm income while creating additional demand for grain production.
10: We lost that, you know, 4 or 5 decades ago, and animal agriculture almost disappeared from the landscape. We do grain production really well in North Dakota. How can we complement that? We can complement it with animal ag. Plus, it offers that diversity in our portfolio, in our economic portfolio. But there's so much more that's derived from that, and the ability to have other markets for our commodities and feedstocks, and the fact that we can maybe shrink up that fertilizer bill a little bit because there's a lot of manure that can be utilized back on the landscape. It's just a good symbiotic relationship. And now that animal agriculture is transformed and evolved, you look at the technology, you look at the systems that are in place. This is a perfect time.
9: Reporting from the Midwest Ag Summit in West Fargo, I'm Jamie Dickerman from the Red River Farm Network.
1: Thanks, Jamie. There is risk for severe weather tonight into tomorrow morning in eastern North Dakota, northwest and west central Minnesota. A squall line expected to push through quickly with wind gusts of 60 to 75 miles per hour. The thunderstorms are expected to weaken tomorrow morning, and another round of severe weather possible tomorrow afternoon. This is the Red River Farm Network.
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1: 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Ag Tech Week underway in Fargo. The Midwest Ag Summit today included leaders, input from leaders from Minnesota, North Dakota, and South Dakota. Red River Farm Network farm broadcaster Chloe Wadd has the story.
13: South Dakota Agricultural Secretary Hunter Roberts says ag leaders across the upper Midwest are working together to create new opportunities for producers while tackling shared challenges. Speaking at the Midwest Ag Summit in West Fargo, Roberts highlighted the importance of market development and value-added agriculture.
14: I mean, Commissioner Goring and Commissioner Peterson are friends. You know, we agree on way more than we disagree on. A lot of the same issues we have, but they're definitely problem solvers, so it's fun to come up here and be kind of more on their home turf. You know, the message is that, you know, our agriculture in South Dakota and the Midwest is strong. We need to keep the doors open for opportunity and keep investing and working together to create new markets, create new products, and continue to grow those opportunities for our producers.
13: Robert says one area where South Dakota agriculture continues to see tremendous opportunity is year-round E15. He says ethanol remains one of the state's most important value-added industries and believes Congress needs to finish the job on nationwide E15 access.
14: You know, it's a bad news thing that commodity prices are lower, but it creates opportunities to sell more of that product and hopefully increase prices and introduce the average driver to what E15 is and be able to use it and realize that, you know, it's basically the same for cheaper. It's a good deal, and it helps the environment, helps our local economies, helps our American independence. So it's just such a good product. I'm also hopeful that, you know, Congress will finally get together and get E15 passed. The House passed something. Now the Senate's got in gear. I see Senate Majority Leader Thune has kind of doubled down on pushing that through. So let's get it done. It's been way too long.
1: North Dakota Senator John Hoeven and 112 members of Congress are pushing U.S. Trade Representative Jamison Greer to investigate unfair foreign sugar trade practices. Outdated tariffs haven't been updated in 26 years, allowing imports to surge more than 700% since 2021. The flood of cheaper foreign sugar has driven down domestic prices, costing U.S. sugar producers an estimated $1.8 billion last year. Hoeven is pressing Greer for action to protect American sugar beet and sugar cane growers.
13: Rain and humidity have stalled what we predicted to be one of the earliest wheat harvests in recent history, slowing progress in central and southwest Kansas. Harvest is 5% complete, ahead of state average, while reported yields are reading below average. Winter wheat conditions are rated 26% very poor, 31% poor, 29% fair, 14% good, and 0% excellent. Clear skies should help the progress pick back up.
1: Titan Machinery finished the first quarter with income of $522.4 million. That's down from more than $594 million in the same quarter last year. Titan Machinery President and CEO Brian Knutson said the company was better able to optimize its inventory and expects margins to improve in the year ahead. There's also optimism in the used equipment business.
15: Definitely within the this year, we've seen stability in the used equipment prices after about 18 months of, you know, almost going on 2 years of sequentially falling used equipment values. So that stability all throughout the year here has been good in the used side.
1: The American Soybean Association World Initiative for Soy and Human Health is hosting an introduction to soy training at the Northern Crops Institute in Fargo. North Dakota Soybean Council Chair Jim Thompson says the event has brought participants from
16: the Dominican Republic, Ghana, Kenya, El Salvador, Sri Lanka, Cambodia.
1: Thompson sees this program as a way to grow soybean demand.
16: They bring in nations that are looking to become a little more actively involved with getting into soybeans. So they're maybe not an established market, but they're an emerging market. And so we send them to NCI, to Northern Crops Institute there at the Peltier Complex, and they learn the ins and the outs of the soybean and what the nutritional values are of them, what the uses can be. And then they go to the farm visit, they see how the soybeans are produced and how we do our job here in North Dakota of raising those for them. So it's very interesting. It's kind of an entry-level program for them to get exposed to soybeans, especially North Dakota soybeans.
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20: Relatively tranquil weather will now occur across the northern plains and upper Midwest for the next 12 to almost 24 hours, and then stormy weather will be back again. I'm meteorologist Drew Lerner for the Red River Farm Network. There are still some showers potentially for this afternoon. I do not want to imply completely dry weather will occur. However, the precipitation that occurs today in the afternoon is expected to be very brief and light, but there will be a chance for a few returning showers from eastern South Dakota into portions of Minnesota. The precipitation will be mostly brief and light. There could be a couple of counties or parts of counties that come up with a fair amount of moisture, maybe upwards to 3/4 of an inch or so, but it is expected to be quite rare. Most of the region will stay dry biased. Now, as we go into tomorrow, things are going to get a little bit more lively and perhaps a little threatening late in the day. We expect a lot of heat to build up across the region tomorrow. South and southeasterly winds will be blowing through most of the day and will be pumping a lot of heat into the region. Temperatures will get into the 80s and 90s throughout the area. And as we get into this time tomorrow, there will be thunderstorms developing in the Missouri River Valley area of North Dakota and extending north into parts of Canada. The storms will likely fire up and become more numerous as we go into mid to late afternoon, and the line will likely shift across the eastern Dakotas into western Minnesota. Severe thunderstorms are likely to erupt as we get into the late afternoon and evening, and there could be some hail, a damaging wind, maybe some tornadoes too. This will be inclusive of eastern North Dakota and northwest into west central Minnesota. The storms will continue into the night on Tuesday night into early on Wednesday morning, but the precipitation should fall apart before dawn. We will see other showers popping up around the region on Wednesday, but not nearly the intensity that we will see tomorrow afternoon and tomorrow night. The precipitation at that time will be sporadic and light. An upper-level low-pressure center, though, in Canada is expected to drop down across the northern plains as we get out into the day Thursday and on into Friday. And it will bring with it some light rainfall, a few rumbles of thunder, and some drizzle, and temperatures will be trending cooler. So the bottom line as we go forward through these next few days is that many of us, if not all of us, will get rain. South Dakota and southwestern Minnesota, though, will see the least amount of precipitation. And we're expecting some of the greatest totals to be in North Dakota and northern Minnesota. And some of those areas will see 1 to 3 inches of rain, but mostly up in the central and northern parts of North Dakota and northern Minnesota. Our nighttime temperatures will cool down only to the 50s and 60s, and our afternoon highs will be back into the 70s and lower 80s after the big rain event tomorrow night. For the Red River Farm Network, I'm meteorologist Drew Lerner.
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4: Daytime highs approaching 88 this afternoon. Under partly cloudy skies, southeasterly winds 10 to 15 miles per hour. Partly cloudy skies tonight, thunderstorms likely, lows dip down to about 65. Chance of thunderstorms tomorrow. Highs level off around 82, overcast. And that's your forecast. I'm weatherology meteorologist Paul Trombley. Get the latest weather updates online at minnesotadailyweather.com. Right now, 84.
5: Growers Association President Justin Sherlock says there is no way to replace the Chinese appetite for soybeans.
6: They did seem to follow through with the 12 million metric tons of old crop soybeans that they bought for 2025 year. So I'm hopeful that they will buy the 25 million metric tons. But again, even coming out of that summit, you know, we have no commitment and no word from the Chinese that that is a for sure done deal. And if trade issues, you know, fire up again between our nations, well, that's at risk, I think.
5: Sherlock says it is important to get these trade deals across the finish line.
6: You know, farmers, we're used to uncertainty, but we would like to see something from the Chinese side confirming this, and not just from China, but all these other markets that we're working hard to try and develop. You know, we had all this attention put on those framework agreements last year and into this winter that showed a lot of promise that might open up the door to a lot of these other countries for U.S. soybean exports, but none of those framework agreements have been finalized either, and it seems that they've all been pushed to the back burner. So, you know, our members are telling us they want to see some action. They don't want just want words anymore. They want to actually see results.
7: Cattle futures trading higher today, but StoneX chief commodities economist Arlen Suderman believes New World screwworm has made this market nervous.
8: I think the only real concern for the feeder cattle market is now if we continue to see these cases show up in the United States and New World screwworm, will the USDA go ahead and just open up the border with Mexico saying, well, if the screwworms are already here, we just as well have the cattle to feed and to slaughter. That's something that as we, if and when we get more cases, that I think this market will start worrying about, particularly the feeder cattle market.
7: Checking the market screen, Minneapolis wheat down 2 cents for July at 617.5. Chicago wheat September 1.5 higher, 2.5 better for July KC wheat. Corn markets are mixed. July down a quarter penny. New crop is up by 1.25 cents, 444.75. July soybeans down 3, 11.12.75. New crop down 4.5. Cattle futures, June live cattle, 248.25. It's $1.72 higher. Feeder cattle, August at 353.62, 292 higher. 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
10: Fox News, I'm Therese Crowley. President Trump posting, I've just been informed that Iran shot down one of our Apache helicopters patrolling the Strait of Hormuz and that the U.S. must respond. After earlier saying we're on the verge of a good, strong deal with Iran, AI credited with helping rescue the two Apache crewmen after 2 hours in the water, safe and unharmed.
11: The U.S. Navy unmanned surface drone found and rescued the crew of an Apache helicopter that went down in waters near the Strait of Hormuz. The U.S. Fifth Fleet's Task Force 59 is the Navy's first operational AI and drone task force.
10: Fox's Jennifer Griffin. Primary day in Nevada, North Dakota, South Carolina, and Maine. 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
6: Here's the latest from MinnesotaDailyNews.com. 14 candidates filed for 4 Red Lake School Board positions will be on the primary ballot August 11th. Those filing 8 candidates will advance to the November 3rd general election. 4 will be elected to the board to take office in early January. They'll each serve a 4-year term. The list of those filing at MinnesotaDailyNews.com. Last week, Minnesota's Division of Emergency Communication Networks held meetings about next-gen 911, including one at BSU with several attendees from Beltrami County. County aims to adopt new technologies for emergency communications, focusing on accurately processing calls and locating callers. Representatives from various departments participated in the discussions to help prepare for the future. Local meeting last week was held at the Sanford Center. Leech Lake Band of Ojibwe government offices will be closed today for the Minnesota Chippewa Tribe general election. Regular office hours will resume at 8 a.m. tomorrow. Tribal businesses and 24-hour programs will remain on their regular schedules today. These stories and more, MinnesotaDailyNews.com.
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8: North Country weather.
9: Mainly sunny skies this afternoon, with daytime highs approaching 88. Southeast winds 10 to 15 miles per hour. Partly cloudy skies tonight, storms likely, lows level off around 63. Cloudy tomorrow, chance of thunderstorms, high of 82. That's your forecast. I'm weatherology meteorologist Paul Trombley. Get the latest weather updates online at MinnesotaDailyWeather.com. Right now, 85.
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1: Well, it was all that I could do.

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I wrote him back a letter, and I told him it was not the perfect country and western song because he hadn't said anything at all about mama, or trains, or trucks, or prison, or getting drunk. Well, he sat down and wrote another verse to the song, and he sent it to me, and after reading it, I realized that my friend had written the perfect country and western song, and I felt obliged to include it on this album. The last verse goes like this here. Well, I was drunk the day my mom got out of prison.

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6: North Country weather.
7: Mainly sunny skies this afternoon, with daytime highs approaching 88. Southeast winds 10 to 15 miles per hour. Partly cloudy skies tonight, storms likely, lows level off around 63. Cloudy tomorrow. Chance of thunderstorms. High of 82. That's your forecast. I'm weatherology meteorologist Paul Trombley. Get the latest weather updates online at MinnesotaDailyWeather.com. Right now, 85.
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2: Fox News, I'm Therese Crowley. President Trump posting, I've just been informed that Iran shot down one of our Apache helicopters patrolling the Strait of Hormuz and that the U.S. must respond. After earlier saying we're on the verge of a good, strong deal with Iran, AI credited with helping rescue the two Apache crewmen after 2 hours in the water, safe and unharmed.
3: The U.S. Navy unmanned surface drone found and rescued the crew of an Apache helicopter that went down in waters near the Strait of Hormuz. The U.S. Fifth Fleet's Task Force 59 is the Navy's first operational AI and drone task force.
2: Fox's Jennifer Griffin. Primary day in Nevada, North Dakota, South Carolina, and Maine. 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
5: Time for closing markets on the Red River Farm Network. I'm Don Wick. According to Bolt Marketing President Dwayne Bossy, the soybeans ended lower, which has become familiar territory.
6: Yeah, we are seeing some pressure. I think the problem is you just don't have the bullish story in the grains right now. We don't have a weather scare. And in the soybean market, you've got a lot of long positions by the fund still that they could liquidate out of if you don't have that bullish story. You know, and, you know, China, them possibly buying from us, that deal just kind of seems to be, I don't know, long in the tooth, kind of an old story. So, yeah, we're kind of easing back here. But the biggest thing is weather and no threat. The good news is I don't see massive fund liquidation like in the corn market like we saw last week. But, again, no bullish story to turn it up either.
5: Hog futures are lower, but cattle are stronger here at the end of the day. Cattle futures have been quite resilient in face of the expansion of New World screwworm.
6: Yeah, we're hanging in there really well. You know, we crashed really hard before we got confirmation of having screwworm. When I'm looking today and thinking about the cash market last week on live cattle, we're actually steady around that 256. And when you see the feeder index at 267 and climbing, the discount the futures have to cash is probably just too darn wide. I'm not saying screwworm was a bullish deal by any means, and it could eventually hurt us. But in the short term here, I think we've factored in a pretty big fall already.
5: Beef cutouts were mixed at midday. Choice carcasses, $391.86, down 34 cents. Selects, $378.50. That was a 41-cent bump with moderate box beef movement. You're in tune with the Red River Farm Network.
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5: Checking Minneapolis wheat, July down 2 cents at 617.5. Chicago wheat, September, a penny higher. And the KC wheat, the July contract, that's a penny higher as well. Corn narrowly mixed, July 0.75 cents higher, 419.5. New crop down 0.75 cents, 445.25. Soybeans July down 2 cents, 11.13¾. November down 3.5 at 11.32. Canola futures July 7.60.80 Canadian down 50 cents. Cattle futures June 1.5 higher, 248.02 rather. The feeder cattle for August at 351.15, a gain of 3.45. 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
12: Here's the latest from MinnesotaDailyNews.com. 14 candidates filed for 4 Red Lake School Board positions will be on the primary ballot August 11th. Those filing 8 candidates will advance to the November 3rd general election. 4 will be elected to the board to take office in early January. They'll each serve a 4-year term. The list of those filing at MinnesotaDailyNews.com. Last week, Minnesota's Division of Emergency Communication Networks held meetings about Next Gen 911, including one at BSU with several attendees from Beltrami County. County aims to adopt new technologies for emergency communications, focusing on accurately processing calls and locating callers. Representatives from various departments participated in the discussions to help prepare for the future. Local meeting last week was held at the Sanford Center. Leech Lake Band of Ojibwe government offices will be closed today for the Minnesota Chippewa Tribe general election. Regular office hours will resume at 8 a.m. tomorrow. Tribal businesses and 24-hour programs will remain on their regular schedules today. These stories and more, MinnesotaDailyNews.com.
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14: North Country weather.
15: Mainly sunny skies this afternoon with daytime highs approaching 88. Southeast winds 10 to 15 miles per hour. Partly cloudy skies tonight. Storms likely. Lows level off around 63. Cloudy tomorrow. Chance of thunderstorms. High of 82. That's your forecast. I'm weatherology meteorologist Paul Trombley. Get the latest weather updates online at MinnesotaDailyWeather.com. Right now, 85.
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5: North Country weather.
6: Mainly sunny skies this afternoon with daytime highs approaching 88. Southeast winds 10 to 15 miles per hour. Partly cloudy skies tonight. Storms likely. Lows level off around 63. Cloudy tomorrow. Chance of thunderstorms. High of 82. That's your forecast. I'm weatherology meteorologist Paul Trombley. Get the latest weather updates online at MinnesotaDailyWeather.com. Right now, 85.
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1: Fox News, I'm John Saucier. President Trump says it was Iran responsible for downing an American military helicopter near the Strait of Hormuz, and the United States must respond to this attack. The president making the comment in a social media post after a drone boat rescued the crew of this Apache attack helicopter that crashed near the strategic waterway. This is the first known drone rescue at sea by the U.S. military. The House Judiciary Committee holding a second hearing today about charges against the Southern Poverty Law Center, alleging the organization

0: organization fraudulently used donations to pay hate group leaders for inside information. Chairman Representative Jim Jordan highlighting new accusations.
1: This SPLC employee who was supposed to be dismantling hate groups with the intelligence project was dating the field source that they were paying, and in fact, they had a joint bank account.
0: The SPLC's denied the allegations. 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
6: 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The U.S. Small Business Administration reminding eligible businesses and private nonprofit organizations in Minnesota that the deadline to apply for low-interest federal disaster loans is July 2nd. 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Deadline to apply is July 2nd. There is a 60-day grace period, though, for applications. A swearing-in ceremony today at the Event Center in Redby for the Red Leg Nation Secretary Robert L. May, Treasurer Vernell R. Lusher, and Redby Representative Harold E. Graves. All three won their contests in the election May 20th. The races for Chairman, Panema Representative, Red Lake Representative, and Little Rock Representative will be held in July. These stories and more, MinnesotaDailyNews.com.
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8: North Country Weather.
9: 89 this afternoon under mainly clear skies. Winds out of the southeast, 10 to 15 miles per hour. Partly cloudy skies tonight. Thunderstorms likely. Lows dip down to about 63. Cloudy skies tomorrow. Chance for storms. Daytime highs approaching 82. That's your forecast. I'm weatherology meteorologist Paul Trombley. Get the latest weather updates online at MinnesotaDailyWeather.com. Right now, 86.
10: 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Go!

I get to thinking lots of times about back when I was a lad, of the old home place where I grew up, of the days both good and bad. My overalls were hand-me-downs. 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I used to walk 4 miles to school every day, through the rain, the sleet, and the cold. I've seen the nights when my daddy would cry for the things that his family would need. But all he ever got was a Badland farm and 7 hungry mouths to feed. And yet our home fire never flickered once. 'Cause when all these things went wrong, Mama took the hymn book down and Mama sang a song.

I've been rocked to sleep many a night to the tune of What a Friend. 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
11: North Country weather.
12: 89 this afternoon under mainly clear skies. Winds out of the southeast, 10 to 15 miles per hour. Partly cloudy skies tonight. Thunderstorms likely. Lows dip down to about 63. Cloudy skies tomorrow. Chance for storms. Daytime highs approaching 82. That's your forecast. I'm weatherology meteorologist Paul Trombley. Get the latest weather updates online at minnesotadailyweather.com. Right now, 86.
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2: 1300 The Legends News. Fox News, I'm John Saucier. President Trump says it was Iran responsible for downing an American military helicopter near the Strait of Hormuz, and the United States must respond to this attack. The president making the comment in a social media post after a drone boat rescued the crew of this Apache attack helicopter that crashed near the strategic waterway. This is the first known drone rescue at sea by the U.S. military. The House Judiciary Committee holding a second hearing today about charges against the Southern Poverty Law Center, alleging the organization fraudulently used donations to pay hate group leaders for inside information. Chairman Representative Jim Jordan highlighting new accusations.
3: This SPLC employee who was supposed to be dismantling hate groups with the intelligence project was dating the field source that they were paying, and in fact, they had a joint bank account.
2: The SPLC's denied the allegations. 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
6: 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There is a 60-day grace period, though, for applications. A swearing-in ceremony today at the Event Center in Red Bee for the Red Leg Nation Secretary Robert L. May, Treasurer Vernell R. Lusher, and Red Bee Representative Harold E. Graves. All three won their contests in the election May 20th. The races for Chairman, Panema Representative, Red Lake Representative, and Little Rock Representative will be held in July. These stories and more, MinnesotaDailyNews.com.
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7: North Country weather.
8: 89 this afternoon under mainly clear skies. Winds out of the southeast, 10 to 15 miles per hour. Partly cloudy skies tonight. Thunderstorms likely. Lows dip down to about 63. Cloudy skies tomorrow. Chance for storms. Daytime highs approaching 82. That's your forecast. I'm weatherology meteorologist Paul Trombley. Get the latest weather updates online at MinnesotaDailyWeather.com. Right now, 86.
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4: North Country weather. 89 this afternoon under mainly clear skies. Winds out of the southeast, 10 to 15 miles per hour. Partly cloudy skies tonight, thunderstorms likely, lows dip down to about 63. Cloudy skies tomorrow. Chance for storms. Daytime highs approaching 82. That's your forecast. I'm weatherology meteorologist Paul Trombley. Get the latest weather updates online at minnesotadailyweather.com. Right now, 86.
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1: This is a Fox News alert. I'm Kevin Uretsky. A jury in Texas has found teenager Carmelo Anthony guilty of murder in the fatal stabbing of 17-year-old Austin Metcalf in April of 2025 during a track and field meet in Frisco outside of Dallas after the two got into an argument. Anthony admits to stabbing Metcalf but says it was in self-defense. That murder charge carries a maximum of life in prison. President Trump says Iran is responsible for shooting down a U.S. Apache attack helicopter near the Strait of Hormuz. Both crew members were rescued.
2: In a social media post, President Trump says the U.S., out of necessity, must respond to this attack. He did not detail what the U.S. response will be. The potential escalation comes just hours after President Trump expressed optimism a deal to end the war could be signed in the next 2 or 3 days.
1: Fox's Jared Halpern at the White House. This is a Fox News alert.
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1: 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Beltrami County Assessor's Office reminds homeowners in order to receive homestead classification, the state of Minnesota requires the property to have an application on file with the county. Beltrami County is reviewing parcels classified as homestead, and property owners may receive a letter from Beltrami County requesting an updated application. 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Yesterday, the Office of Minnesota Secretary of State announced the certification of candidates for all federal and state offices for the August 11th state primary. List of candidates who have filed available electronically, the candidate filing website, as well as MinnesotaDailyNews.com. 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Requirements for candidates vary by office type and political party affiliation. Minnesotans can find the qualifications and filing instructions for each office in the updated Become a Candidate section at mnvotes.gov. Some petitions for minor party and independent candidates are still being processed. They'll be done by June 16th at the latest. These stories and more, MinnesotaDailyNews.com.
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3: North Country weather.
4: Slight chance of rain showers this afternoon. Otherwise, sunshine mixed with clouds at times. High temperatures reach up to 89. Winds out of the southeast, 10 to 20 miles per hour. Partly cloudy skies again tonight. Severe thunderstorms likely. Lows level off around 64. That's your forecast. I'm weatherology meteorologist Paul Trombley. Get the latest weather updates online at MinnesotaDailyWeather.com. Currently 87.
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0: 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It's the never-ending giveaway, and our Father's Day Summer of Golf Tour Card giveaway has officially kicked off. 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
11: North Country weather.
12: Slight chance of rain showers this afternoon. Otherwise, sunshine mixed with clouds at times. High temperatures reach up to 89. Winds out of the southeast, 10 to 20 miles per hour. Partly cloudy skies again tonight. Severe thunderstorms likely. Lows level off around 64. That's your forecast. I'm weatherology meteorologist Paul Trombley. Get the latest weather updates online at minnesotadailyweather.com. Currently 87.
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2: This is a Fox News alert. I'm Kevin Uretsky. A jury in Texas has found teenager Carmelo Anthony guilty of murder in the fatal stabbing of 17-year-old Austin Metcalf in April of 2025 during a track and field meet in Frisco outside of Dallas after the two got into an argument. Anthony admits to stabbing Metcalf but says it was in self-defense. That murder charge carries a maximum of life in prison. President Trump says Iran is responsible for shooting down a U.S. Apache attack helicopter near the Strait of Hormuz. Both crew members were rescued.
3: In a social media post, President Trump says the U.S., out of necessity, must respond to this attack. He did not detail what the U.S. response will be. The potential escalation comes just hours after President Trump expressed optimism a deal to end the war could be signed in the next 2 or 3 days.
2: Fox's Jared Halpern at the White House. 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
10: 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Beltrami County Assessor's Office reminds homeowners in order to receive homestead classification, the state of Minnesota requires the property to have an application on file with the county. Beltrami County is reviewing parcels classified as homestead, and property owners may receive a letter from Beltrami County requesting an updated application. If you need assistance, the Assessor's Office can help. 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Yesterday, the Office of Minnesota Secretary of State announced the certification of candidates for all federal and state offices for the August 11th state primary. List of candidates who have filed available electronically, the candidate filing website, as well as MinnesotaDailyNews.com. 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Requirements for candidates vary by office type and political party affiliation. Minnesotans can find qualifications and filing instructions for each office in the updated Become a Candidate section at mnvotes.gov. Some petitions for minor party and independent candidates are still being processed. They'll be done by June 16th at the latest. These stories and more, MinnesotaDailyNews.com.
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11: North Country Weather.
12: Slight chance of rain showers this afternoon. Otherwise, sunshine mixed with clouds at times. High temperatures reach up to 89. Winds out of the southeast, 10 to 20 miles per hour. Partly cloudy skies again tonight. Severe thunderstorms likely. Lows level off around 64. That's your forecast. I'm weatherology meteorologist Paul Trombley. Get the latest weather updates online at MinnesotaDailyWeather.com. Currently 87.
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0: 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And it must be summer because all the live music is back. Walker Bay Live is back at the City Park Playground starting this Thursday, opening with Mama Wags and Boomer. And then it's Addisa and The Beat. It all starts at 5:30. 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More on the forecast on the way on The Legends.
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4: Country weather. Slight chance of rain showers this afternoon. Otherwise, sunshine mixed with clouds at times. High temperatures reach up to 89. Winds out of the southeast, 10 to 20 miles per hour. Partly cloudy skies again tonight. Severe thunderstorms likely. Lows level off around 64. That's your forecast. I'm weatherology meteorologist Paul Trombley. Get the latest weather updates online at minnesotadailyweather.com. Currently 87.
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But remember, I won't allow the things you used to do. You're gonna have to toe the mark and walk the line. This time will be the last time.

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3: 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Those filing, eight candidates, will advance to the November 3rd general election. Four will be elected to the board to take office in early January. They'll each serve a four-year term. The list of those filing at MinnesotaDailyNews.com. Last week, Minnesota's Division of Emergency Communication Networks held meetings about Next Gen 911, including one at BSU with several attendees from Beltrami County. The county aims to adopt new technologies for emergency communications, focusing on accurately processing calls and locating callers. Representatives from various departments participated in the discussions to help prepare for the future. A local meeting last week was held at the Sanford Center. Leech Lake Band of Ojibwe government offices will be closed today for the Minnesota Chippewa Tribe general election. Regular office hours will resume at 8 a.m. tomorrow. Tribal businesses and 24-hour programs will remain on their regular schedules today. These stories and more, MinnesotaDailyNews.com.
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5: North Country weather.
6: Severe thunderstorms likely tonight, otherwise partly cloudy skies. Lows dip down to about 64. Winds out of the southeast, 10 to 20 miles per hour. Chance of severe thunderstorms tomorrow. High temperatures reach up to 82. Cloudy skies expected. And that's your forecast. I'm weatherology meteorologist Paul Frombly. Get the latest weather updates online at MinnesotaDailyWeather.com. Right now, it's 87 degrees.
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0: 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It's the never-ending giveaway, and our Father's Day Summer of Golf Tour Card giveaway has officially kicked off. 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
7: Severe thunderstorms likely tonight, otherwise partly cloudy skies. Lows dip down to about 64. Winds out of the southeast, 10 to 20 miles per hour. Chance of severe thunderstorms tomorrow. High temperatures reach up to 82. Cloudy skies expected. And that's your forecast. I'm weatherology meteorologist Paul Frombly. Get the latest weather updates online at MinnesotaDailyWeather.com. Right now, it's 87 degrees.
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2: I'm John Saucier, and this is a Fox News alert. Texas teenager Carmelo Anthony has been found guilty of murder in the stabbing death of teenager Austin Metcalf at a track meet. Anthony, who stabbed Metcalf to death, claimed self-defense in the case. The jury didn't buy it, though. They returned a guilty verdict. Anthony's now facing up to life in prison. He's 19. Maine voters deciding who they'll advance to the Senate primaries. Democratic candidate Graham Platner expected to become the party's nominee to face off against incumbent Republican Senator Susan Collins. Maine Republican State Rep. Laura Libby on Fox criticizing Democrats for supporting a candidate they would have otherwise opposed if he was Republican.
3: They're absolutely desperate to win this seat, to attempt to win this seat, and they think that Graham Platner is the candidate that can get it done, so they're going to ignore the entire list of flaws.
2: Platner has faced several scandals, and he has denied many accusations. 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
12: 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Those filing, eight candidates, will advance to the November 3rd general election. Four will be elected to the board to take office in early January. They'll each serve a four-year term. The list of those filing at MinnesotaDailyNews.com. Last week, Minnesota's Division of Emergency Communication Networks held meetings about Next Gen 911, including one at BSU with several attendees from Beltrami County. The county aims to adopt new technologies for emergency communications, focusing on accurately processing calls and locating callers. Representatives from various departments participated in the discussions to help prepare for the future. A local meeting last week was held at the Sanford Center. Leech Lake Band of Ojibwe government offices will be closed today for the Minnesota Chippewa Tribe general election. Regular office hours will resume at 8 a.m. tomorrow. Tribal businesses and 24-hour programs will remain on their regular schedules today. These stories and more, MinnesotaDailyNews.com.
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13: North Country Weather. Severe thunderstorms likely tonight. Otherwise, partly cloudy skies. Lows dip down to about 64. Winds out of the southeast, 10 to 20 miles per hour. Chance of severe thunderstorms tomorrow. High temperatures reach up to 82. Cloudy skies expected. And that's your forecast. I'm weatherology meteorologist Paul Frombly. Get the latest weather updates online at MinnesotaDailyWeather.com. Right now, it's 87 degrees.
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8: North Country weather.
9: Severe thunderstorms likely tonight, otherwise partly cloudy skies. Lows dip down to about 64. Winds out of the southeast, 10 to 20 miles per hour. Chance of severe thunderstorms tomorrow. High temperatures reach up to 82. Cloudy skies expected. And that's your forecast. I'm weatherology meteorologist Paul Frombly. Get the latest weather updates online at MinnesotaDailyWeather.com. Right now, it's 87 degrees.
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11: The whole world's asleep.

I tiptoed in your room tonight, and I looked down at you smiling in your sleep. You were so lovely, my heart nearly broke. And I thought, how very much like Sleeping Beauty a little girl is. When I tuck you in at night, I never know how old you'll be when you wake. One evening you crawl on your dad's lap and throw your arms around his neck. The next morning you might be much too grown up for that sort of thing. You're so quickly approaching the awkward age. 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I have a secret that I've never told you, Sleeping Beauty. You're going on a very exciting trip. You'll travel from yesterday all the way to tomorrow. It's a rapid journey and you'll travel light, leaving behind you measles, mumps, freckles, bumps, bubblegum, and me. I promise not to feel too hurt when you discover that the world is more important than your daddy's lap. Yesterday you were blue jean and pigtail, the neighborhood's best tree climber. Tomorrow you'll be blue organdy and ponytailed.

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And the sun is waiting with its shiniest day. Oh, I can't expect you to live in a dollhouse forever. Sooner or later, the butterfly sheds its cocoon, and the smallest bird must try its wings. But when you grow up and out of my arms, when you finally get too big for my shirts, I'll still recall how you used to scatter dust and dolls impartially through every room in the house. 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But the sunshine will always fill the corners of our hearts. So, here I am, talking in your sleep. Because, well, if you saw this look on my face, you'd laugh. And if I spoke with this lump in my throat, I'd cry. Yeah, honey, when I looked at you tonight, you were a sleeping beauty. So I tiptoed over and I kissed you. You didn't wake up. I knew you wouldn't. According to the legend, only the handsome young prince can open your eyes. And I'm just a father of the future bride. So you sleep on, pretty thing. Tomorrow you'll wake and you'll be a young lady. And you won't even realize that you've changed courses in the middle of a dream. But you might notice a little change in me. I look a little different somehow. A little sadder, a little wiser, but a whole lot richer. Tonight, I kissed a princess, and I feel like a king.

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3: 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The U.S. Small Business Administration reminding eligible businesses and private nonprofit organizations in Minnesota that the deadline to apply for low-interest federal disaster loans is July 2nd. 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Deadline to apply is July 2nd. There is a 60-day grace period, though, for applications. A swearing-in ceremony today at the Event Center in Redby for the Red Leg Nation Secretary Robert L. May, Treasurer Vernell R. Lusher, and Redby Representative Harold E. Graves. All three won their contests in the election May 20th. The races for Chairman, Panema Representative, Red Lake Representative, and Little Rock Representative will be held in July. These stories and more, MinnesotaDailyNews.com.
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4: North Country weather.
5: Severe thunderstorms likely tonight, otherwise partly cloudy skies. Lows dip down to about 64. Winds out of the southeast, 10 to 20 miles per hour. Chance of severe thunderstorms tomorrow. High temperatures reach up to 82. Cloudy skies expected. And that's your forecast. I'm weatherology meteorologist Paul Trombley. Get the latest weather updates online at MinnesotaDailyWeather.com. Right now, it's 86 degrees.
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As you know, I rode a freight train north to Detroit City. And after all these years, I find that I've just been wasting my time. So I just think I'll take my foolish pride and put it on a southbound freight and ride. Go on back to the loved ones, the ones that I left waiting so far behind.

0: 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It's the never-ending giveaway, and our Father's Day Summer of Golf Tour Card giveaway has officially kicked off. 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
7: North Country weather.
8: Severe thunderstorms likely tonight, otherwise partly cloudy skies. Lows dip down to about 64. Winds out of the southeast, 10 to 20 miles per hour. Chance of severe thunderstorms tomorrow. High temperatures reach up to 82. Cloudy skies expected. And that's your forecast. I'm weatherology meteorologist Paul Frombly. Get the latest weather updates online at MinnesotaDailyWeather.com. Right now, it's 86 degrees.
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2: This is a Fox News alert. I'm Kevin Uretsky. CENTCOM has announced that it has begun retaliatory defensive strikes against Iran following the downing of a U.S. Apache helicopter.
3: What's interesting from the statement that CENTCOM just put out is that it described these as defensive strikes, and they said that they would be proportional.
2: Fox's Jennifer Griffin, the crew of that helicopter, was rescued. Texas teenager Carmelo Anthony found guilty of murder for the killing of 17-year-old Austin Metcalf.
4: Prosecutors say the two teens who went to different schools did not know each other and got into a fight at a stadium during a Frisco Independent School District track meet. When Anthony used a pocket knife to stab Metcalf, a student athlete, the teen later died at a hospital.
2: Fox's Kristen Goodwin. The trial divided many along racial lines as Anthony is black and Metcalf is white. This is a Fox News alert.
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15: 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Applies to areas affected by severe storms and high winds last June, including Beltrami, Cass, Clearwater, Hubbard, Itasca, Coochiching, Lake of the Woods, Marshall, Pennington, and Roseau counties. 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Deadline to apply is July 2nd. There is a 60-day grace period, though, for applications. A swearing-in ceremony today at the Event Center in Redby for the Red Leg Nation Secretary Robert L. May, Treasurer Vernell R. Lusher, and Redby Representative Harold E. Graves. All three won their contests in the election May 20th. The races for Chairman, Panema Representative, Red Lake Representative, and Little Rock Representative will be held in July. These stories and more, MinnesotaDailyNews.com.
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16: North Country weather.
17: Severe thunderstorms likely tonight, otherwise partly cloudy skies. Lows dip down to about 64. Winds out of the southeast, 10 to 20 miles per hour. Chance of severe thunderstorms tomorrow. High temperatures reach up to 82. Cloudy skies expected. And that's your forecast. I'm weatherology meteorologist Paul Frombly. Get the latest weather updates online at minnesotadailyweather.com. Right now, it's 86 degrees.
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7: North Country weather.
8: Severe thunderstorms likely tonight, otherwise partly cloudy skies. Lows dip down to about 64. Winds out of the southeast, 10 to 20 miles per hour. Chance of severe thunderstorms tomorrow. High temperatures reach up to 82. Cloudy skies expected. And that's your forecast. I'm weatherology meteorologist Paul Trombley. Get the latest weather updates online at MinnesotaDailyWeather.com. Right now, it's 86 degrees.
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1: This is a Fox News alert. I'm John Saucier. Military action happening in the Middle East. Fox's Max Gordon.
2: U.S. Central Command is saying that they're launching strikes against Iran in response to the downing of a U.S. Apache helicopter by an Iranian drone.
1: Iran reportedly shooting down that U.S. military attack helicopter near the Strait of Hormuz. Both pilots were rescued safely from the incident. Texas teenager Carmelo Anthony is found guilty of murder in the stabbing death of teenager Austin Metcalf at a track meet. Anthony, who stabbed Metcalf to death, claims self-defense in the case. The jury, though, didn't agree. They returned a guilty verdict. Anthony faces up to life in prison now. And a bill which would provide almost $70 billion for immigration enforcement passing the House. Next goes to President Trump for his signature. Republicans use a majority to get the bill over the finish line, funding a pair of Homeland Security agencies through the next 3 years. Democrats are pushing for reforms to immigration agencies. 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
11: 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Beltrami County Assessor's Office reminds homeowners in order to receive homestead classification, the state of Minnesota requires the property to have an application on file with the county. Beltrami County is reviewing parcels classified as homestead, and property owners may receive a letter from Beltrami County requesting an updated application. If you need assistance, the Assessor's Office can help. 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Yesterday, the Office of Minnesota Secretary of State announced the certification of candidates for all federal and state offices for the August 11th state primary. List of candidates who have filed, available electronically, the candidate filing website, as well as MinnesotaDailyNews.com. 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Requirements for candidates vary by office type and political party affiliation. Minnesotans can find qualifications and filing instructions for each office in the updated Become a Candidate section at mnvotes.gov. Some petitions for minor party and independent candidates are still being processed. They'll be done by June 16th at the latest. These stories and more, MinnesotaDailyNews.com.
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12: North Country weather.
13: Severe thunderstorms likely tonight, otherwise partly cloudy skies. Lows dip down to about 64. Winds out of the southeast, 10 to 20 miles per hour.
14: Chance of severe thunderstorms tomorrow.
13: High temperatures reach up to 82. Cloudy skies expected.
14: And that's your forecast. I'm weatherology meteorologist Paul Frombly.

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9: Severe thunderstorms likely tonight, otherwise partly cloudy skies. Lows dip down to about 64. Winds out of the southeast, 10 to 20 miles per hour. Chance of severe thunderstorms tomorrow. High temperatures reach up to 82. Cloudy skies expected. And that's your forecast. I'm weatherology meteorologist Paul Frombly. Get the latest weather updates online at MinnesotaDailyWeather.com. 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
2: This is a Fox News alert. I'm John Saucier. Military action happening in the Middle East. Fox's Max Gordon.
3: U.S. Central Command is saying that they're launching strikes against Iran in response to the downing of a U.S. Apache helicopter by an Iranian drone.
2: Iran reportedly shooting down that U.S. military tank helicopter near the Strait of Hormuz. Both pilots were rescued safely from the incident. Texas teenager Carmelo Anthony is found guilty of murder in the stabbing death of teenager Austin Metcalf at a track meet. Anthony, who stabbed Metcalf to death, claims self-defense in the case. The jury, though, didn't agree. They returned a guilty verdict. Anthony faces up to life in prison now. And a bill which would provide almost $70 billion for immigration enforcement passing the House. Next goes to President Trump for his signature. Republicans use a majority to get the bill over the finish line, funding a pair of Homeland Security agencies through the next 3 years. Democrats are pushing for reforms to immigration agencies. 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
15: North Country weather.
16: Severe thunderstorms likely tonight, otherwise partly cloudy skies. Lows dip down to about 64. Winds out of the southeast, 10 to 20 miles per hour. Chance of severe thunderstorms tomorrow. High temperatures reach up to 82. Cloudy skies expected. And that's your forecast. I'm weatherology meteorologist Paul Frombly. Get the latest weather updates online at MinnesotaDailyWeather.com. Right now, 85.
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7: North Country weather.
8: Severe thunderstorms likely tonight, otherwise partly cloudy skies. Lows dip down to about 64. Winds out of the southeast, 10 to 20 miles per hour. Chance of severe thunderstorms tomorrow. High temperatures reach up to 82. Cloudy skies expected. And that's your forecast. I'm weatherology meteorologist Paul Trombley. Get the latest weather updates online at MinnesotaDailyWeather.com. Right now, 85.
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I've lost count of the hours, and I've lost track of the days. In fact, I've lost just about everything since you went away. Everything that is, except the memories you left me. And that's one thing that no one can mar. I don't know who you're with. 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And I love you wherever you are.

This flame in my heart is like an eternal fire, for every day it burns hotter, and every day it burns higher. And I haven't been able to put out one little flicker, not even with all of these tears. My friends think I'm crazy, and maybe I am, but I'll carry this torch just as long as I can, for someday you might just decide to come home. And I want you to know,

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1: I'm Tom Rigotti. The U.S. is conducting fresh strikes on Iran in retaliation for a downed helicopter over the Strait of Hormuz. Fox's Jennifer Griffin reports.
2: Some of the targets that we can confirm at this point are air defense systems inside Iran as well as radar installations. The initial explosions reported on X out of Iranian sources suggest that Sirik, which is a port city, as well as Bandar Abbas were among the targets.
1: The House today passing a $70 billion bill to fund immigration.